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2: Good morning, I'm Judy Augustine. Workers have been evacuated from an alkaloids facility in the north of the state after a fire was reported in a plant room at the site. Extractas Bioscience at Westbury is the largest opium poppy processing plant in the state. The Tasmania Fire Service says it received a 000 call earlier this morning describing black smoke billowing from the building. Emergency services are on site with no injuries reported at this stage. Budget estimates hearings are back on this morning with Minister for Education Jo Palmer up first. She was questioned by Labor leader Josh Willey on the government's multi-schools project.
3: The Independent Education Review actually found merit in trialling multi-school organisations, and of course that's the work by Vicky Bayliss, a very well-respected national educator. Now, internationally, MSOs have lifted student achievement, teacher satisfaction and system performance.
2: Foreign Minister Penny Wong says the increase to the minimum wage will help those who need it most. The change will mean our lowest paid workers will, for the first time, pocket more than a grand a week.
4: Increasing the minimum wage helps people deal with those increases in cost of living that we have seen, in particular because of the inflation that is derived from the Middle East conflict.
2: Emergency doctors are warning of a looming crisis. New figures show almost 2 in 5 plan to leave the profession within the next decade. The Australasian College of Emergency Medicine says overcrowding, burnout and dangerous conditions are driving the exodus. Tasmanian drivers are being warned to keep an eye out for wildlife this winter, with new insurance data revealing it to be the most common time of the year for animal collisions. Motor claims manager at AAMI, Leah James, says low light conditions and regional roads are common factors.
5: The best advice is to expect the unexpected, especially in known wildlife areas. So slow down, stay alert, brake firmly if it's safe to do so, and try and keep control of your vehicle rather than making any sudden movements.
2: And the Gold Coast's newest little fugitive remains at large after managing to escape from a popular wildlife park. Mary, the Tasmanian devil, vanished from her secure indoor enclosure yesterday, forcing the park to close.
1: Get the jump on your next project with the mighty helpful team at Mitre 10 and check Mitre 10 socials for the latest offers and updates. That's mighty helpful Mitre 10.
2: And Ford Essendon players continue to throw their support behind James Hurd as the club continues its search for a new head coach. The Bombers legend says he hasn't heard from any club officials since he threw his hat in the ring last week. Don's defender Archie Roberts says he'd have no problem if he gets the role.
6: If James gets the opportunity, I'm looking forward to it. And yeah, I've only heard great things about him.
2: In cricket, Australia's beat Pakistan by 41 runs to level its one-day series in Lahore. The visitors posted 9 for 231 after their 50 overs, with the hosts bundled out in reply for 190. And Aussie Gortgort's under 2200 metre record is official. World Athletics has confirmed his 19.67 in April is a legal and official time. That's the latest in news and sport. I'm Judy Augustine.
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2: Overcast today, high chance of showers. We're heading for a top of 14 degrees for your hump day. Top of 16 for your Thursday, partly cloudy, some showers. And into your Friday, overcast, showers and a top of 13 degrees. 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

0: Amy Shark, our last fight hates Raven with you on CFM. 1-300-655-922 is the number if you'd like to get into contact today. And happy Wednesday. Welcome to it. Halfway through the week, hey, some pretty major news kind of unraveled overnight in two different completely different areas. So Bogues Brewery have announced that they will stop brewing beer in Tasmania from November, with production moving to Lion's Mainland Network in Queensland and New South Wales. And that was announced yesterday, which was pretty crazy. And then the Fair Work Commission has also announced an increase to the national minimum wage and modern award wages, which is huge news across the board. So very busy day for a Tuesday yesterday. Hey, we've got more of your favourites on the way. With some Lady Gaga, some Doechii there, plus a track from Youngblood. Hello, Heaven, hello. Plus, I've got some tickets to give away to Masters of the Universe next. You're on C.
1: This is what it sounds like when you tell someone they've just won around-the-world flights and $15,000.
2: Oh, my God, I can't believe it. Thank you so much. I can't even begin to tell you what this is going to do for our family. We, you know, we feel like we work so hard just to make it week to week. And when you're parents and you've got kids, you just want to give them everything. And when you can't, that's really hard. So to win this, it's a dream come true. Thank you. Thank you so much.
1: Thanks to all that entered, and keep it here because we've got even bigger prizes up for grabs very soon. CFM.
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0: Samba with Homewrecker on the Northwest Coast favourite hit, CFM Raven with you, taking you through your hump day today. Now, I do have a in-season double pass to give away for Masters of the Universe. It's out in cinemas tomorrow. Yes, how exciting. It's out tomorrow. So if you want to head along, give me a call now, 1-300-655-922. Director Travis Knight reimagines the iconic franchise in an epic live-action adventure. After 15 years away, Prince Adam returns home to find a world shattered by the ruthless Skeletor. Alongside Teela and Duncan, Adam must step into his destiny as He-Man to save the universe. It's going to be a really, really fun time. So give me a call, 1-300-655-922, if you want to head along.
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0: The South Burnie Football Club are raising awareness for men's mental health at their annual Blue Ball to be held on Saturday the 27th of June from 7pm at their club rooms on Pearl Street in Wivenhoe. 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
1: Hey, good morning. It's Raven with you on the Northwest Coast favorite hits, CFM. Really exciting things happening in the world of music because on Friday, a new track is going to be dropped from Taylor Swift. It's to do with the new Toy Story movie. I've got more info for you about that up after 11. Plus, got Sam Fender, Olivia Dean. Some Imagine Dragons for you. More to look forward to, so stick around for it. News is next.
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3: Overcast today, high chance of showers. We're heading for a top of 14 degrees for your hump day. Top of 16 for your Thursday, partly cloudy, some showers. And into your Friday, overcast showers and a top of 13 degrees. Stay connected with your community at cfmtas.com.au.
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0: It's Taylor Swift, Andy Hero, Raven with you on CFM. Speaking of Tay-Tay, she has announced that she is releasing a brand new track. In fact, it's coming out on Friday, which is really exciting. It's called I Knew It, I Knew You, and she recorded it for Toy Story 5. She announced that there'll be three special CD singles, including different versions of the song, a regular, piano, and acoustic. And when talking about the track, she said, I've always dreamed of getting to write for these characters. Apparently, she's a big fan of Jessie, who I have adored since I was a five-year-old kid watching the first Toy Story movie. She said, I instantly fell in love with Toy Story 5 when I was lucky enough to see it in its early stages, and I wrote the song as soon as I got home from the screening. Sometimes you just know, right? It's very exciting because apparently she's heading back to her country roots for this one, so it should be absolutely fantastic once it's released. We cannot wait, and of course, we will have it here for you on your home of your favourite hits, CFM. On the way, Maroon 5. It's getting harder to breathe because we're so excited about this. Plus, Bebe Rexha. It's more on the way next. You're on C.
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0: It's Michael Jackson, A Man in the Mirror. It's Raven with you on CFM. 1-300-655-922 is that number if you'd like to get into contact. Hey, we have a wonderful win on the coast up online right now at cfmtaz.com.au. It's a $100 Mrs. Jones dining experience, which I love Mrs. Jones. If you haven't been there for a while, I'd highly recommend. It is at a beautiful location there at the Devonport Bluff, and they are open Wednesday to Monday for dinner and Friday, Saturday and Sunday for lunch as well. So they're located on the second level at the Bluff in Devonport, right above Drift Cafe there. And the restaurant's architecture brings an open plan kitchen to the entrance, featuring a copper clad bar and comfortable leather sofas. It's really nice. It's really, really nice in there. And you can check out their Facebook page for the up-to-date menu as well. But it's our win on the coast for this week. So head online, cfmtaz.com.au to enter in for that one. The winner will be announced on Prize Giving Friday. Mrs. Jones special lunch menu, only $49 for two courses, Friday, Saturday and Sunday. You should check it out on the way. Tay McRae. Just keep watching some Jelly Roll. It's on the way next on C.
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0: Hey, it's Raven with you on the North West Coast Favourite Hits CFM. As we hit 12 o'clock, let's check in with the latest in news headlines. We'll come back with some throwbacks, Sneaky Sound System. 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
18: Good afternoon. I'm Judy Augustine. Labor has criticised the promotion of a former Liberal MP to the board of Marinus Link. Matthew Groome, who's also a former energy minister, was member for Denison, now Clark, between 2010 and 2018. Deputy Labor leader Janie Finlay says it was under Mr. Groome's watch Tasmania was plunged into a major energy crisis when there was a fault in the Basslink cable and dam levels plummeted. Current Energy Minister Nick Digan said Mr. Groome brings renewable energy experience to the role. Meanwhile, a Department of Health Secretary role will be axed as part of cuts to the Health Department. Labor asking which roles are set to be cut during budget estimates this morning.
19: So we haven't identified particular jobs,
20: where they are.
19: But within that office, that Deputy Secretary's office and the support staff, etc., we've identified 18.5 FTE reduction.
18: Deputy of Health Secretary Dale Webster there. He said getting rid of one Deputy Secretary role would save $2 million. Jackie Lambie has slammed the government's cap on the Allied Health Allowance for military veterans. The Tasmanian Senator and former Army Corporal, herself recovering from a spinal issue. She says the $5,000 cap in the recent federal budget will make life harder for returned service members.
21: Is everything built up? So if you've got psychology, you're seeing feet people, you're seeing physio exercise, physiotherapists, I can assure you, you're going to eat that up coming straight out of an operation or something really critical in the first 10 weeks. And we've got to go back and beg and borrow to our GP to give us more hours.
18: The government says the cap is designed to prevent providers from overcharging for services. Qantas has hit a key milestone with its long-range Project Sunrise plane completing its first test flight. The test kicks off a major two-month trial phase ahead of the planned direct routes from Australia to London and New York. It comes just a week after news of a delay in receiving the aircraft, with flights not expected to begin until late 2027. The roads around Hobart Airport are the most dangerous for local wildlife, according to new data from insurance company AAMI. Motor claims manager Leah James is urging Tasmanian drivers to slow down, stay alert and keep a close eye out for animals.
22: Winter is the peak period where animals are most active, particularly at dawn and dusk and overnight when the visibility is reduced and drivers have less time to react.
18: Kingston and Campbelltown also named as hotspots for wildlife collisions. And the Gold Coast's newest little fugitive remains at large after managing to escape from a popular wildlife park. Mary, the Tasmanian devil, vanished from her secure indoor enclosure yesterday, forcing the park to close.
12: Jackson Motor Company. 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Proudly Tasmanian. LMCT 3060.
18: Sport News Now, and Essendon players continue to throw their support behind James Hurd as the club continues its search for a new head coach. The Bombers legend says he hasn't heard from any club officials since he threw his hat in the ring last week. Dons defender Archie Roberts says he'd have no problem if he gets the role.
23: If James gets the opportunity, I'm looking forward to it. And yeah, I've only heard great things about him.
18: Australia's beaten Pakistan by 41 runs to level its one-day series in Lahore. The visitors posted 9 for 231 after their 50 overs, with the hosts bundled out in reply for 190. And Aussie Gort Gort's under 20 200-metre record is official. World Athletics has confirmed his 19.67 in April is a legal and official time. That's the latest in news and sport. I'm Judy Augustine.
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0: Overcast today, high chance of showers. We're heading for a top of 14 degrees for your hump day. Top of 16 for your Thursday, partly cloudy, some showers, and into your Friday, overcast showers and a top of 13 degrees. 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

0: Yuri Gladys, Heaven. Hey, it's Raven with you on the Northwest Coast Favourite Hits, CFM. And joining me on the line right now, I've got Mark Holmes, the president of Old Nigger Company, to chat about Rockcliffe Man 2026 Yiddy Review. So, Mark, the show starts tonight, doesn't it?
1: Yeah, tonight through to Saturday.
0: Amazing. So exciting. So can you give us a little bit of a history of the Old Nick Company? Because this has been around for a while.
1: Yeah, absolutely. So the Old Nick Company has been around for 79 years now, about to hit our 80th year. So it's sort of started off as a university, as one of the groups at the UTAS, and then actually became its own organisation company because it basically became too financially, was too rich.
0: It became too big.
1: Yeah, exactly.
0: That's not a bad problem.
1: You know, all fun and games. Not a bad problem to have, but, obviously that was back in the 80s when things were massive. So, yeah, obviously times are changing.
0: Absolutely. So, it's one of the world's longest running university reviews.
1: It is.
0: Isn't it?
1: It is one of the world's longest running ones. There's not many others that can say they've been continuously running for 79 years.
0: No, not at all. So how did you get involved?
1: Funnily enough, I actually got involved through our summer school program. So I was actually involved in that as a younger person, and then I've been involved with that the whole time, and then, took over doing the review or being involved in the review around about 10 years ago, actually. And I'm president of the company, so it's been pretty crazy.
0: pretty nuts. You've done very well. So what actually goes into putting one of these together? Because obviously would you say it's your major production?
1: Yeah, so it's our major production. It's a huge investment that the company makes to put it on. Obviously touring a show with a volunteer, mostly volunteer-based show is very difficult.
0: Yeah.
1: But we have a group of 35 of us on tour. And obviously we do 3 weeks in Hobart, a week in Lonnie, and then now we're returning to Devonport for the first time since 1963, I believe it is.
0: Oh, wow.
1: Yeah.
0: It's been a minute.
1: Performing at the town hall again, so that's pretty cool.
0: That's amazing. I love that. Good callback.
1: Yeah.
0: So what goes into writing this? Do you have like a team of people who like sit together and throw ideas around, or how does it work?
1: Yeah, so we've got a writing group. So we have a head writer who oversees the writing of the production each year in collaboration with obviously our creative team. But then they also have a writing group that meets every Wednesday night, and they basically piece the show together, create skits, trials, skits and sketches, and different songs and, different parodies. There's quite a bit of effort that goes into it, but I think this year we had around between 10 and 15 writers from memory.
0: Wow, that's a pretty big production, really.
1: It's massive. It's probably, it's definitely the biggest production that we do as a company, and it's one of the biggest in the state. So, yeah, it's pretty exciting.
0: Do you have much downtime between, like, when a show finishes and then when you start thinking about the next one?
1: We're already talking about the next
0: one.
1: It's already started. It's pretty cool. We've got an exciting announcement to make on air live tomorrow morning with
0: Ooh.
1: You guys. So it's, definitely going to be quite exciting.
0: Very exciting. I know the boys are very excited to have you guys in the studio, so it'll be really, really good.
1: We're very keen to get on air, and obviously we don't have any tickets left, so it's been fantastic coming up here and returning to Devonport.
0: Absolutely.
1: So long.
0: Yeah.
1: It's been a long time.
0: And I guess you've had some pretty good material given the whole stadium debacle, hey?
1: Yeah, absolutely. There's lots of great material in the show, to be honest. It's there's definitely been a loss to the stadium. You've obviously got salmon farming, and there's plenty of others and lots of different characters as well, locally and in the federal space, with the rise of One Nation and Donald Trump internationally. There's just so much that we can work with, but locally, the Spirits get plenty of mentions, and there's plenty of other things, and
0: there's plenty to talk about in Tasmania. People think that nothing happens down here, but actually a lot does.
1: There's a lot more than we think. There's a lot of things that do happen here in Tassie, and I think that's the best bit about review. Having run for the 79 years now, it sort of brings all of the past year's politics and puts it into a way that makes it easy for people to sort of understand, but also, you know, gives that parody and that comedic value to it. So we sort of laugh at those things we'd normally want to cry at.
0: 100%. You either laugh or you cry, and we prefer the former.
1: Yeah, exactly, exactly. We always like to have a laugh.
0: 100%. Well, thank you so much for your time, Mark, for jumping on and having a chat with us about not only Old Nick Company, but also Uni Review, which is now in playing in Devonport from tonight through till Saturday. If you want to grab your tickets, you can head to parandappleartcentre.com.au. And thank you again, Mark.
1: Not a problem at all. And I will say tickets are very limited, and we've just released our last release with the first row available.
0: Ooh.
1: So getting quick. Getting yes. quick, because there's some great seats available.
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0: the Red Hot Chili Peppers on CFM Raven with you, taking you through your Wednesday afternoon, and welcome to it. Now, Art Rage is on right now at the gallery at Burnie Arts Theatre. It's an annual curated exhibition showcasing the immense creativity and talent of Year 11 and 12 art students from across the state. Since its launch in 1994, this exhibition continues to provide an important platform for students studying art as part of their Tasmanian Certificate of Education, while supporting and celebrating the creativity and talent of budding artists statewide. The exhibition is now open until Saturday, 18th of July, from 8 a.m. through till 4 p.m. Exhibition opening date to be advised, but get along if you can to Art Rage for 2026. Hey, on the way, Coldplay. Sabrina Carpenter. You want the house door. It's next on C.
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3: Good afternoon, I'm Olivia Hicks. A $1 million grant given to the owners of the soon-to-close Bogues Brewery will be reinvested in the state's north. Parent company Lion announced yesterday Bogues would stop producing beer in Launceston from November after 145 years of production. The $1 million grant was provided by the state government in 2023 to save the visitor centre. That will now be paid back. Premier Jeremy Rockliffe says it will be used to support local jobs and economic growth in the north. Australia's economy is slowing, with new figures showing only a small rise of 0.3% in the March quarter. That's down sharply from the previous quarter. Annual growth held at 2.5%, but economists say recent interest rate hikes are starting to bite. The Reserve Bank expects growth to slow even further in the months ahead. Gold Coasters are being warned not to approach a runaway Tasmanian devil that escaped from her enclosure at a popular wildlife park. Mary managed to slip away from Paradise Country undetected yesterday, sparking a major manhunt which has so far come up empty. The park's Lauren Moosley is urging people in the nearby area to keep an eye out.
4: We have conducted a full perimeter search of Paradise Country, but if people do locate her outside of the perimeter, they're encouraged to call Wildcare on their hotline number and do not approach the animal. Devils can be reactive if they are provoked or if anyone attempts to catch them.
3: Tassie Senator Jackie Lambie has lashed a $5,000 annual cap on allied health services for veterans announced in the federal budget. The Bernie-born senator has been lying low as she recovers from spinal surgery, telling Senate estimates she'd had first-hand experience with the limit.
5: My question to you is, Minister, if they're the ones playing up, why are we wearing it? Because I can tell you now, I've just gone through your $5,000 in 10 weeks, getting back on my feet. Okay, I've already gone through my five and I'm paying that out of my own costs.
3: And the United Nations has put the world on notice, warning an El Nino weather event is forming and could be the worst in decades.
6: El Nino conditions will pour fuel on the fire of a warming world. Impacts will hit even harder, travel even further and cross borders with devastating speed.
3: That's UN Secretary General Antonio Guterres there. The World Meteorological Organization says this El Nino could drive more extreme weather around much of the globe.
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3: Turning to your sport now and a shake-up in the BBL with the Melbourne Stars and Renegades set to merge as privatisation of the comp ramps up. Aussie Test captain Pat Cummins on the ABC says it'll be interesting to see how it unfolds.
7: There was something floated that they might go back to Victorian Bush Rangers name or something like that, which is a nice touch. I grew up watching the Bush Rangers, so we'll see how it plays out, but they've obviously thought about it and pretty happy with where it's landed.
3: And in the AFL, Sam Mitchell's praising Hawthorn star Will Day's return to football, returning from injury in the win over St Kilda last week. The Hawks coach says the midfielder's looking forward to fronting up again on Friday against the Bulldogs.
8: Still be managed, less managed, so I think he'll do 8 or 10 minutes more than he did last week.
3: I'm Olivia Hicks. That's the latest now from the newsroom.
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13: Overcast today, high chance of showers. We're heading for a top of 14 degrees for your hump day. Top of 16 for your Thursday, partly cloudy, some showers. And into your Friday, overcast showers and a top of 13 degrees. Stay connected with your community at cfmtas.com.au.
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0: Noah Kahan, The Great Divide, Raven with you on CFM 1300 655 922 is a number if you'd like to get in touch for any reason or whatsoever. 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On the way, Ed Sheeran. Plus, this one I haven't heard in a sec. Dumb Dollar. Saving Up. That's up next. You're on C.
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2: And locals are being celebrated for their recycling habits with thousands of containers put through the Recycle Rewards program.
1: To around the island state.
2: The state government's been asked to consider extending free bus services after its significant uptake by Tasmanians. Independent MP George Raze says it's time to revisit the public transport debate and look at investing.
1: And beyond.
2: The latest jobs figures have dropped and unemployment remains steady at 4.3% for March. Close to 18,000 jobs were added to the economy last month.
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0: 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Younger You, Raven with you on the Northwest Coast favourite hits CFM. Now, don't forget, we are in week one of our winter escapes for 2026. 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And that one will be announced on Prize Giving Friday. All the way, Olivia Rodrigo.
1: Dry like a goddamn vampire.
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0: The blind- Young Citizens Australia Northwest Tasmanian Catch-Up will be held on Wednesday the 10th of June from 12 noon till 2pm at Cafe Europa at 23 Catley Street in Burnie. 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
1: Give the satisfaction asking how you're doing now. How's the castle built off people you pretend to care about? 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

0: Good afternoon, it's Raven with you on CFM. That wraps it up for me. Thanks for hanging out with me on your workday. I appreciate it. Love hanging out with you guys. Hey, Jess is in next to take you through the rest of your afternoon. She's got some bangers for you. Marcy Playground's in there. Plus Alex Warren. I'm so excited. There'll be new music from him very shortly. Plus Swedish House Mafia. More to come after 2 o'clock. News is next. Bye, bye, bye, bye, bye.
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15: Good afternoon, I'm Olivia Hicks. The appointment of a former Liberal MP to the board of Mariners Link has drawn criticism from Labor. Matthew Groom will become the new director. He served as member for Denison, now Clark, between 2010 and 2018. Deputy Labor leader Jenny Finlay says Tasmania's last major energy crisis happened under Mr. Groom's watch. She says the current energy minister, Nick Dygan, needs to explain the decision. Mr. Dygan says Mr. Groom has had a long and distinguished career and that it's important to have a Tasmanian at the table. A Department of Health Deputy Secretary role will be axed as part of cuts to Tasmania's Health Department. Labor asking which roles are set to be cut during budget estimates this morning.
16: So we haven't identified particular jobs,
17: Where they are.
16: But within that office, that Deputy Secretary's office and the support staff, etc., we've identified 18.5 FTE reduction.
15: That's the Department of Health Secretary Dale Webster there. He says losing one Deputy Secretary role would save $2 million. A popular wildlife park on the Gold Coast is back open to visitors today, but the hunt continues for a runaway Tasmanian devil. Mary managed a baffling breakout from her rescue habitat yesterday, with a major search of the park overnight and this morning still showing no signs of the pint-sized escapee. The park's Lauren Mosley says they're still not sure exactly how she got out.
18: In terms of how she escaped, still remains a bit of a mystery. At the moment, we do think that an abnormally large leap has happened, and that's how she's breached out of her quarantine area.
15: The nation's economy has slowed to a crawl, growing just 0.3% in the March quarter. That's down from 0.9% in the previous quarter, with the figures largely from before the war in the Middle East. Annual economic growth eased slightly to 2.5%. And new research shows millions of families are missing out on key developmental playtime. A new study by the Lego Group finding 89% of Aussie parents wish they could play more. Lego Group Senior Director Justine McKinney says time pressures are a key factor.
19: Just 5 hours of play each week can boost a family's happiness and well-being. But almost half the families surveyed are falling short of this threshold due to competing priorities of work, play, chores and screens.
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15: Turning to your sport now, and Pat Cummins says he can see both sides to the privatisation of the Big Bash League. It comes after news the Melbourne Stars and Renegades will be merging, with foreign investors likely to buy the open franchise licence. The Aussie Test skipper telling the ABC, while it's not great news for some fans, it has potential to better the comp.
20: I think there's merit in both sides. I've played in franchises around the world, and private investment's done amazing for different leagues. It really grows and brings on new fans and things like that.
15: And in the AFL, Bulldogs star Cody Whiteman is set to play his first game in 637 days, named to take on the Hawks on Friday night. He last played in the side's 2024 elimination final loss, since battling multiple knee surgeries, two broken kneecaps and infection. I'm Olivia Hicks. That's the latest now from the newsroom.
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15: Partly cloudy conditions forecast for our afternoon. Still another possible shower or two in the mix as well. Down to 9 overnight, 15 on Thursday, looking relatively clear at this stage. Friday back to fine and mostly sunny, but cooling off a bit. So just 12 degrees on the way for Friday, 14 with sunshine on Saturday as we look towards our long weekend. We'll keep you in the loop with everything happening locally. 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
2: 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Stay right here. 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

0: the Northwest Coast, favourite hits, CFM with Jess. Good afternoon. Hope you're having a lovely Wednesday, Arvo. Halfway through the week already. We're over the hump, aren't we? And tracking towards a long weekend as well. If you're looking for things to do across that long weekend, then jump online to cfmtaz.com.au and we will keep you in the loop. Weather-wise, at this stage, looking okay, but it looks as though it'll be pretty chilly. So that's what we can expect from this time of year, isn't it? We're well and truly into winter. Vance Joy is on the way next, and the new one from Olivia Rodrigo here on C.
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0: The Northwest Coast favourite hits on CFM with Jess this afternoon. Hello there. Hope you're having a lovely Wednesday, Arvo. A community planting day is coming up on the weekend, Saturday the 6th of June, celebrating World Environment Day. Wynyard Landcare inviting you to join them at this community planting event focused on restoring local habitat and increasing biodiversity in our beautiful natural spaces. So in collaboration with Waratah Wynyard Council, this one is happening between 9:30 and 12 or until all of the plants are planted, really, as long as it shall take, coming up on Saturday. This stage weather is looking okay. So if you want to head along and do your bit, we've got all the information on that and other long weekend events at cfmtas.com.au. We've got Sabrina Carpenter on the way soon, the new one from Somba in the mix as well, as we track towards 3 o'clock here on CFM.
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0: Northwest Coast favourite hits, CFM with Jess. Hello there, nearly 3 o'clock. We're going to check in with the latest from our newsroom next. Make sure you drive safe if you're out and about, remembering to slow down to 40 in our school zones. We're halfway through the week now, so hopefully you've got your entries in for Winter Escapes Week 1. This is going to run right through the next few weeks as we try and brighten your winter by giving away a different local accommodation package every single week. So we're starting in beautiful Hobart. I love visiting Hobart in winter. There's always just so much going on. They've learned how to embrace winter in Tassie, that's for sure. So we want to send you along to Hadley's Orient Hotel. 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
9: 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When you see the flashing lights, slow down. 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
14: Good afternoon, I'm Olivia Hicks. Tasmania Police has seized two homemade firearms and separately charged three men during targeted searches in the state's north yesterday. A 25-year-old St Leonard's man and a 22-year-old Waverley man were separately arrested during a search at a private residence at Waverley. Police allegedly located and seized quantities of ammunition and illicit substances. Authorities also searched a St Leonard's property and allegedly located a loaded homemade pistol, a homemade double-barrel shotgun, ammunition, cannabis and drug paraphernalia. The men are scheduled to appear in court on a raft of offences. The implementation of a new HR system in the Department of Health has raised eyebrows, with claims millions have been spent but nothing's been delivered. Greens MLC Cassie O'Connor questioning the change in budget estimates this morning. That's after Tasmania's Auditor General last week found the department spent $45 million on the transition between 2020 and 2024.
15: A project that was initially slated to cost $22 million now will cost an estimated $120 million. Nothing has been delivered.
14: Health Minister Bridget Archer says the change was urgently needed and it will replace outdated systems. Economic growth in Australia is losing pace, with new data showing a slowdown in recent months. Quarterly growth has eased 2.3%, down sharply from earlier in the year. The drop comes after recent interest rate rises, with the Reserve Bank warning growth is likely to soften further even more in the coming months. Jackie Lambie has slammed the government's cap on the Allied Health Allowance for military veterans. The Senator for Tasmania and former Army Corporal, herself recovering from a spinal issue, says the $5,000 cap in the recent federal budget will make life harder for returned service members. Senator Lambie says she knows from first-hand experience.
16: Is everything built up? So if you've got psychology, you're seeing feet people, you're seeing physio exercise, physiotherapists, I can assure you, you're going to eat that up coming straight out of an operation or something really critical in the first 10 weeks. And we've got to go back and beg and borrow to our GP to give us more hours.
14: The government says the cap is designed to prevent providers from overcharging services. And residents on the Gold Coast are being urged to keep an eye out for missing Tassie Devil Mary. She escaped from her enclosure at a popular wildlife park early yesterday, sparking a major search that so far failed to turn up any sign of her. Paradise Country's Lauren Moosley admits while the two-year-old devil's quite adventurous, they didn't think she was the type to run off.
17: We've only known her for a short period of time, and what we do know about her is that she's extremely shy, and when there is movement, she tends to bunker down. So finding that she was the one that headed out is very, very abnormal given her demeanour.
9: Get the jump on your next project with the mighty helpful team at Mitre 10 and check Mitre 10 socials for the latest offers and updates. 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
14: Turning to your sport now, and GWS has made a huge move to lock in Tom Green long term. It's believed the Giants have tabled a 7-year contract worth around $9 million for the star midfielder. And West Coast has locked in star defender Ruben Ginby for a further 3 years. The 21-year-old is already contracted at the Eagles for next season, with the new deal keeping him at the AFL club till the end of 2030. I'm Olivia Hicks. That's the latest from the newsroom.
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0: Partly cloudy conditions forecast for our afternoon. Still another possible shower or two in the mix as well. Down to 9 overnight, 15 on Thursday. Looking relatively clear at this stage. Friday back to fine and mostly sunny, but cooling off a bit. So just 12 degrees on the way for Friday. 14 with sunshine on Saturday as we look towards our long weekend. We'll keep you in the loop with everything happening locally. cfmtas.com.au.
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0: North West Coast favourite hits after school, 101.7 CFM with Jess. Hello there. Hope you're having a lovely arvo. Bit of five for you there, taking it back to my childhood. We are here thanks to Young's Veggie Shed for a fresh way to shop. Make sure you jump on Facebook, check out the weekly specials available now, and get in there to stock up for those lunch boxes for the rest of the week or the long weekend ahead as well. Maybe you're planning on going away and you want to stock up on all the goodies that you might need. Young's Veggie Shed will provide a fresh way to shop with lots of delicious goodies on special at the moment. We have got the new one from Taylor Swift in next. We'll throw in some good Charlotte as well. Closer to 3:30 here on CFM. 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

0: Northwest Coast favourite hits, CFM. It's Jess taking you through your afternoon. Hope you're having a lovely one. Our win on the Coast Prize at the moment is an absolute cracker. We have teamed up with the team at Mrs. Jones. We've got two $100 Mrs. Jones dining experiences up for grabs. If you haven't checked out their latest menu, hop onto Facebook. They've got a beautiful menu, amazing views down there in Devonport as well, and a special lunch menu, only $49 for two courses, and that's Friday, Saturday and Sunday. So if you'd like to win this epic prize, enter now, cfmtaz.com.au. You can do that as many times as you like. Eagle Eye Cherry on the way next, and the new one from Gracie Abrams here on C.
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2: Whoa.
4: 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So here's the thing with the text, though. 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
4: 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And then she was like, what's it about? And I was like, oh, don't worry about it. And then I got there.
2: Yeah.
4: And then I said, like, hey, I think we should end things.
2: Yeah.
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2: You're a dog, Woody.
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0: 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It is nearly 4 o'clock. Do drive safe if you are out and about on the roads of the coast, maybe making your way home. We've got plenty of good music to keep things ticking along, including the brand new track from Justin Bieber, which is on the way after news, sport and weather here on C.
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9: Good afternoon, I'm Olivia Hicks. The refuelling of the state's icebreaker will take place in Burnie for the next 12 months. The Noina has its home port in Hobart but can't access the city's marine fuel depot because it can't travel under the Tasman Bridge for safety reasons. It means it must refuel in the northwest. The state government was required to come up with a solution by July 31 to receive a $2 million payment from the federal government, but it says that deadline won't be met. Despite this, Infrastructure Minister Kerry Vincent's told a budget estimates hearing he still expects the payment.
10: To add anything detrimental to that, there is some complications with
11: even
10: this.
11: Even though you haven't solved the issue?
10: No, but they are fully aware that we're working through that issue to make sure there's a sensible and sustainable way of refuelling the ship.
9: A $1 million grant given to the owners of the soon-to-close Bogues Brewery will be reinvested into the state's north. Parent company Lion announced yesterday Bogues would stop producing beer in Launceston from November after 145 years of production. The $1 million grant was provided by the state government in 2023 to save the visitor centre. That will now be paid back. Premier Jeremy Rockliffe says it will be used to support local jobs and economic growth in the north. Prominent underworld figure Mick Gatto has been arrested. Detectives from a task force, which is dedicated to investigating criminal behaviour in the construction sector, raided his Victoria property this morning and took him into custody. Police say he's been questioned over alleged financial offences. The search continues for Tasmania Devil Mary, who remains missing on the Gold Coast. The two-year-old animal somehow got out of her enclosure at Paradise Country in the early hours of yesterday. The park's Lauren Moosley says they've been working tirelessly to find her.
12: We've had Queensland Police Service, Wildcare and several other local zoo facilities engage with us to make sure that every effort can be made to find her. Village Roadshow have also engaged thermal imaging cameras by drone and we've been able to employ those resources immediately.
9: And the world is being warned to brace for the worst El Nino in decades. UN Secretary General Antonio Guterres says we must prepare for more extreme weather.
13: The science is clear. El Nino is arriving on our doorstep in the coming months with 90% certainty. The world must treat it as the urgent climate warning it is. El Nino conditions will pour fuel on the fire of a warming world.
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9: Turning to your sport now, and former NRL star Jai Arrow will toss the coin at Monday's big freeze game between Collingwood and Melbourne at the MCG. Arrow is currently in Spain undergoing neurological wellness treatment after being diagnosed with MND. And West Coast has wrapped up Ruben Ginby until 2030 with the defender signing a three-year contract extension. The 21-year-old has been instrumental in the team's four wins this season and says he can't wait to play alongside star recruit Brandon Stasevic.
14: Yeah, I think the promising signs we've shown, the great group of lads here, it's just the mix of leaders we've got now, like both Liams are going awesome down back, and I think Stas is playing his first game of footy for us hopefully this week.
9: I'm Olivia Hicks. That's the latest now from the newsroom.
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9: Partly cloudy conditions forecast for our afternoon. Still another possible shower or two in the mix as well. Down to 9 overnight, 15 on Thursday, looking relatively clear at this stage. Friday back to fine and mostly sunny, but cooling off a bit. So just 12 degrees on the way for Friday, 14 with sunshine on Saturday as we look towards our long weekend. 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

0: Northwest Coast favourite hits, CFM with Jess this afternoon. Welcome to your Wednesday arvo. Ben and Nathan will be back in tomorrow morning from 6. More chances to win. We've got $1,000 on the line every month with our second chance draw. With thanks to Truscott's Tyre Solution, Donro Devonport, $1,000 to spend in store there. Perfect time of year to be checking those tyres as well. And when it comes to tyres, trust Truscott. So Ben and Nathan back in tomorrow morning from 6. We'll give them a little bit of a break over the upcoming long weekend, so I'm sure they are extra keen for that. Sam Fender in next with Olivia Dean on CFM.
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2: 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And when you can't, that's really hard. So to win this, it's a dream come true. Thank you. Thank you so much.
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Hello there. Hope you've had a great Wednesday. 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

0: Northwest Coast favourite hits, CFM with Jess signing off for today. It's nearly 5 o'clock, so Will and Woody are on the way for you after five. Drive safe if you are on your way home. Ben and Nathan back in tomorrow morning from six, so make sure you let them know if someone is celebrating a birthday. We'll get that birthday shout out on the radio, and they could score a pizza and pasta birthday voucher with thanks to Valentino's Family Restaurant. All right, over and out from me. News, sport and weather up next here on CFM.
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16: Good afternoon, I'm Olivia Hicks.
15: Australia could be hit with fresh US tariffs over concerns we're not doing enough to stop imports linked to forced labour. We're among 60 countries called out by the United States facing a proposed 12.5% hike under the Trump administration. Tasmania Police has seized two homemade firearms and separately charged three men during targeted searches in the state's north. A 25-year-old St Leonard's man and a 22-year-old Waverley man were separately arrested during a search at a private residence at Waverley yesterday. Police allegedly located and seized quantities of ammunition and illicit substances. Authorities also searched a St Leonard's property and allegedly located a loaded homemade pistol, a homemade double-barrel shotgun, ammunition, cannabis and drug paraphernalia. The three men will face court on a raft of charges. Labor has criticised the promotion of a former Liberal MP to the board of Mariners Link. Matthew Groom, who's also a former energy minister, was a member for Denison, now Clark, between 2010 and 2018. Deputy Labor leader Jenny Finlay says it was under Mr Groom's watch Tasmania was plunged into a major energy crisis when there was a fault in the Basslink cable and dam levels plummeted. Current Energy Minister Nick Dygan says Mr Groom brings energy experience to the role. The cause of a fire in the state's north this morning at a manufacturing facility has been found to be accidental. The blaze on Abiraleigh Road in Westbury was reported just before 8 a.m, with volunteer fire crews from Cressy, Westbury and Deloraine responding, with a further two crews from Launceston also attending. Anthony Goss from the TFS says there was no threat to the community.
16: On arrival, they were confronted with a fairly large amount of black, acrid, thick smoke in the area. They approached with caution and identified that there was a fire in one of the hoppers. They have now contained that fire.
15: Fire investigators have now determined the cause to be accidental. And a wildlife park says their missing Tassie Devil may have taken an abnormally large leap to escape her enclosure. A CCTV shows her wandering around the park for about 3 hours before rangers noticed she was gone. Crews have spent nearly 2 days searching for two-year-old Mary, so far turning up nothing. The park's Lauren Moosley says they're confident they'll get her back.
17: When Mary is located, we will return her to the site and she will receive a full vet assessment immediately, and then she'll be reunited with her housemate, Mavka.
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15: Turning to your sport now, and Port Adelaide's confident it can make an impact in the back half of the AFL season. Coach Josh Carr telling Seven, while the club's position on the ladder isn't where they wanted to be heading into the mid-season break, there are some positives.
18: A lot of close games, but in the end, well, you know, we weren't good enough in those games. But I'd like to think that the identity of the football team's starting to take shape and people can see, you know, what we're trying to do and the way we're trying to play.
15: The Power's away to the Eagles on Saturday night, while Adelaide's at home to the Cats tomorrow night. And Cricket Victoria boss Nick Cummins isn't apologising for killing off the Stars and Renegades. He says merging the sides is pure survival to stop local cricket from taking a massive financial hit. I'm Olivia Hicks. That's the latest from the newsroom.
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15: Partly cloudy conditions forecast for our afternoon. Still another possible shower or two in the mix as well. Down to 9 overnight, 15 on Thursday, looking relatively clear at this stage. Friday back to fine and mostly sunny, but cooling off a bit. So just 12 degrees on the way for Friday, 14 with sunshine on Saturday as we look towards our long weekend. We'll keep you in the loop with everything happening locally. 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

0: 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Hope you're having a wonderful drive home, Will and Woody Woodrow.
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1: If you don't know who Hans Zimmer is, firstly, shame on you. And secondly, have you seen the movie Gladiator? Have you seen the movie Inception? Have you seen the movie Interstellar? He does the scores of all of those films.
0: Yes.
1: F1, that's a new one he's done. This is a banger. This was my most listened to song last year.
0: Terrifying.
1: On my rap.
0: Okay, so Woody's a big fan. Hans Zimmer is going to be in Australia. He was here, I think, last year or earlier this year. He's coming back again. Oscar and Grammy nominated. Hans Zimmer is bringing his incredible tour, Hans Zimmer Live, the next level to Australia this October.
1: Wow.
0: So get your tickets now. Head to frontiertouring.com. Woodsy said it was awesome last time.
1: Extraordinary.
0: Now,
1: it's actually extraordinary.
0: It's extraordinary. It's extraordinary.
1: He gets out there. He came out playing.
0: It's not extraordinary, mate. It's a guy playing guitar.
1: Now, he composes the entire thing as well.
0: We get
1: he
0: it, mate.
1: Takes
0: people
1: you to the
0: have
1: movies.
0: Composed people. He doesn't take you.
1: He does. You feel like you're there.
0: So what we've done right now, we've got a lot of other people who are keen, maybe not as keen as you. Mm-hmm. We've got Mandy, we've got Emma, and we've got Sophie. Now, I think to give them a shot, because you're going to be very keen, mm-hmm. we might make Mandy, Emma, and Sophie all on air at the same time. So it's a 3-against-1 scenario.
1: Mandy, are you a Hans fan?
2: Yes, I am, yes.
0: I think he's Hans. He's German.
1: I was trying to rhyme with fan. Yeah.
2: Oh. Yep.
0: All right, Emma, you're a Hans fan.
2: Yes.
0: Yes, Sophie, you're a Hans fan as well.
2: Yes.
0: Okay. Woody is also a massive fan, as you've just heard. Now I've got double passes to give away. I've only got a couple though.
1: A couple. Sorry.
0: I've only got a couple to give away.
1: What's the game we're playing?
0: I'm going to sing or hum the tune from the score, or slash do a theatrical interpretation of the score because obviously all the instruments.
1: Yeah.
0: And I'm going to have to, you know, I do a great trumpet. But I'm going to be choosing.
1: The best, Will. You're the best.
0: I am the best. But I'm going to be choosing parts of the score. I'm going to be doing them.
1: He's iconic. It'll be obvious.
0: You guys just need to yell out what movie that I'm doing it from.
2: Cool.
0: Everyone across that?
3: Got it.
2: Yep.
1: Good luck, ladies.
0: Okay.
1: Apologies in advance.
0: Okay, here we go.
1: Names as buzzers? Or just yell it out?
0: I think we'll just yell it out.
1: Okay.
0: I think we'll just yell it out and then I'll.
3: Okay.
1: Hang on.
0: Okay, is everyone ready?
3: Ready.
0: Okay, first ready. Movie. Here we go.
1: June!
0: Wow. Yeah, okay, Woody got it. Wow. It wasn't Gladiator.
1: He did June. He's extraordinary.
0: Okay, Woody got the first one.
4: What happened to Names as Buzzers?
0: I can name his buzzers. Yeah, sorry, Libby.
1: Hans Zimmer once said, he doesn't tell you what to feel, he tells you how to feel.
0: No one cares, mate. Very good. Okay, so you got June Woods. You're still in the game though, mate.
1: Yeah.
0: Next one here. It's really tricky.
1: Wow.
0: Cole got that. Who got that one? Who was first there to the.
3: Maybe me.
0: Who's that? Who's talking?
3: Sophie,
0: you've got it. Well done. Double pass to go and see Hans. You're out of the game now.
3: So good.
0: No worries. Well done.
1: Hang on. What?
0: Emma and Mandy still here. They're playing for the last pass.
3: Okay.
1: I got one.
0: Nah, we're not going to give it to you yet.
1: What did you hang?
0: That was a warm up. That was a warm up. Yours was a warm up. All right, here we go.
1: No names. Just go. Yep.
0: Okay, this is a part from a very famous score.
1: Yeah.
2: Pirates of the Caribbean.
0: Just had it. Here we go again.
3: Inception?
2: Interstellar?
3: The Lion King?
0: Yes, bang! Wow. Nice. Who was that?
1: Who was that?
0: Mandy. Mandy, well done, Mandy. Double pass. That was the pan flute from The Lion King. Very good. Well done.
3: Woo-hoo.
0: That's the intermission there between circle of life. Last one.
1: Me
0: here.
1: And Emma left.
0: You and Emma playing for a double pass to go and see Hans.
1: Only one of us gets it. Can you focus? Because your last performance there was horrific. No,
3: I'm just throwing out stuff now. It's hard.
1: Yeah, it's tough, isn't it? I agree, Emma.
0: Okay, here we go. Last one, guys. Here we go.
1: I'm better. Don't whistle, hum.
0: Yeah, well, it's a pan flute. You can't hum a pan flute.
1: I get it.
0: All right, I'm not going to hum the. I'm not going to hum the woodwind.
1: All
0: right, I'll do everything else, but not the woodwind.
1: All right, Matt.
0: All right, here we go. Emma, are you ready, Emma?
4: Ready.
0: Okay, here we go.
1: Good luck, Emma.
0: Okay, sorry, this is hard. Very famous Hans Zimmer score. Om Shalom.
1: Gladiator. There he is. Sorry, Emma.
4: No, you had that well and true. I've never seen Gladiator.
0: Emma,
1: Thank you, Emma.
0: Woods actually can't win the tickets, Emma, so they're yours, mate. Congratulations.
1: Piss off.
0: Oscar and Grammy nominated Hans Zimmer is bringing his incredible tour.
1: Hans Zimmer Live,
0: the next level to Australia this October. Go get your tickets now. Head to frontiertouring.com. They're today. There you go. They're on sale today. Getting quick, Woods.
1: Seriously.
0: Mate, Emma's getting it. I can't get it.
1: You're paying for my tickets.
0: T's and C's.
1: You're paying for my tickets.
0: Just pay for them like a normal person.
1: With our business card.
0: No, just go and pay for you. Go and pay to see your favourite artist.
1: I won the competition.
0: Go and pay to see your favourite artist.
1: I won the competition.
0: Woody's been sick for a couple of days. We're going to find out why up next. Will and Woody.
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7: The state government's been asked to consider extending free bus services after its significant uptake by Tasmanians. Independent MP George Raze says it's time to revisit the public transport debate and look at investing.
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17: Hi, I'm Rana Hussein, NRLW stalwart Ali Brigginshaw is handing over the reins as Brisbane Broncos captain. The 36-year-old has led the club to four premierships since the competition's inaugural season in 2018. Quarterfinals action continues tonight at the French Open. Anna Kalinskaya meets Maya Shvalinska before world number one Aryna Sabalenka takes on Diana Schneider. Marta Kostyuk and Mira Andreeva have already booked in the semis. And Dutch cyclist Anna van der Breggen is the race leader heading into stage five of the Giro d'Italia.
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0: Will and Woody. Hey, the $1 million pop quiz is in 10 minutes. Your shot at the $1 million. Right now, though.
1: Will and Woody's phone alone.
2: All right, you're trying to convince us that you're in the car with somebody else. We decide, is someone there or are you putting on a voice? We've got Jer here.
0: I think it's Jer. I like to think of it as Jer. Is it like in Seinfeld? Do you know where they say Jer?
2: Is it? How do you pronounce your name, buddy?
3: Jer.
2: Jer.
0: Oh, G-E-R.
3: Yes, that's correct.
0: Is it short for something?
3: Geraldine, but... I have
2: Jer
3: on my passport now. I've changed it over.
2: Oh, there you go. Legally changed it. Nice. Okay, so Jer.
3: That's right.
2: Who are you in the car with, Jer?
3: Oh, my friend Sarah.
2: All right. Can we talk to Sarah, please, Jer?
3: Yeah, sure. One moment. Sarah. Hello, how's it going?
2: G'day, Sarah.
0: Do I have an accent?
2: Yeah.
3: How are you, lads?
2: Pretty good. You're from Scotland.
3: No, Ireland.
2: Oh, my apologies.
0: Annalise does a great Irish accent.
3: Not too far off.
2: Too far.
0: Well, actually, Annalise, you do a great Irish accent. You think she's putting on an accent? Or?
4: Go again. Give me some more.
2: Sarah, tell us where you're from in Ireland.
3: Clonakilty. Do you know Clonakilty? It's in down south Cork.
4: No.
0: You reckon it's an accent?
4: She's putting on a voice, do you?
0: Wow, you've called that.
2: Annalise
0: is the Irish expert.
2: Can we just hear from Jer again? Sarah, lovely to chat to you. Can I hear from Jer again?
3: Thanks, guys. Thanks, lads. Hello. How are you?
0: Hello,
2: you
0: Jer.
2: Jer, you've got an accent now.
3: Oh, no, Jer. It's still Jer.
2: It sounded like you got caught in a bit of an accent purgatory there. So, Jer, unfortunately, I'm going to say
3: I have an accent too.
0: Where are you from?
3: I'm actually from Ireland.
0: So there's a little bit. How long have you been in Australia for?
3: 30 years.
0: So that's why you just got a little bit. There's just the remnants of an accent. Whereas your friend, she's still got the wow. I mean, you've either covered
3: she's only new.
0: With a great story. Or
2: I didn't pick up on the accent at all before.
3: She's only new.
2: Okay. And what's she doing here? What's she doing here?
3: She's touring.
0: Touring?
2: Is she a singer?
3: Touring.
0: As what?
3: Touring.
0: What's she
3: looking around the countryside.
0: Oh, she's traveling. She's not touring.
3: Touring.
0: She's not touring. No, she's traveling. If she's touring, she's got to have something to show. She's traveling.
3: We're touring.
2: Let's talk to Sarah again.
0: You're traveling.
2: Can you hand the phone to Sarah, please?
0: Touring.
3: Sarah, your turn. There you are. Hello?
2: Sarah, if you were touring something.
0: Oh, God, I don't know.
2: What skill would you be touring?
3: I'm sorry, lads?
2: If you were to tour something, if you were to go on a tour and do shows, what would you do in that show?
3: I'd probably do Irish dancing. If I had to, but I'm touring the country now, though.
2: No, we get that. We're covering that.
0: We're not going back there.
2: You used to, Annalise, you're as Will said, the Irish accent specialist.
4: Yeah.
2: Do you think it's put on?
4: I think it could be real, but I think there's only one person.
0: I'm starting to smell a rat, because I reckon, got to be careful here, because if there are two people and I smell a rat, then...
3: Smelling a rat there.
0: All right, Sarah. I detected a little bit of a glitch maybe in Sarah's accent at some stage.
2: Okay. Yeah.
0: But I'm not confident.
2: I'm going to be honest. I don't think Jer had an accent at the start. I think she developed it.
0: I'll give you... Jer. Oh, see, geez, it could be two of them now.
2: I know.
0: Jer, either way, you're going to get yourself a double pass to go and see Disclosure Day from director Steven Spielberg. Comes Disclosure Day only in cinemas June 11. This has been great. This has been very good so far. So I'm going to give you the tickets just for the sport. If you're going to tour, you could tour as doing two separate voices, because I think there's only one of you in the car.
3: You are correct. It's only one.
2: Jer. Now, Jer, be honest. Do you actually have an accent, or did you just weirdly develop it halfway?
3: I just bang it off.
0: Covered your tracks. Well done. Very good. Phone alone. Great work. Double pass for you. Disclosure Day. Your shot at $1 million. Right on next. I'm Will and Woody.
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18: Good evening, I'm Olivia Hicks. The implementation of a new HR system in the Department of Health has raised eyebrows, with claims millions have been spent but nothing's been delivered. Greens MLC Cassie O'Connor questioning the change in budget estimates this morning. That's after Tasmania's Auditor General last week found the department spent $47 million on the transition between 2020 and 2024.
19: A project that was initially slated to cost $22 million now will cost an estimated $120 million. Nothing has been delivered.
18: Health Minister Bridget Archer says the change was urgently needed and it will replace outdated systems. Independent Tassie Senator Jackie Lambie launched an attack on the AUKUS agreement. She's used a Senate estimates hearing to question the latest plans for Australia to receive 3 second-hand nuclear subs from the US. The Bernie-born senator says the US isn't fulfilling its end of the bargain, labelling the used subs trash. The nation's economy has slowed to a crawl, growing just 0.3% in the March quarter. That's down from 0.9% in the previous quarter, with the figures largely from before the war in the Middle East. Annual economic growth eased slightly to 2.5%. Neil Danaher's family has spoken publicly for the first time since the 66-year-old passed away from MND. Launching Monday's Big Freeze match, the fundraiser set up by Danaher for his charity Fight MND. Neil's daughter Beck repeated the words he said upon receiving his Australian of the Year award.
20: I hope to leave a legacy that says this: no matter the odds, no matter the diagnosis, we all have the power to fight, to smile and to do. Because the mark of a person is not what they say, it's what they do. And this isn't just something that he said, it is something that he lived.
18: Last year's Big Freeze raised a record $22.9 million for MND research and care projects. And it looks like a Tasmanian devil is still on the loose somewhere on the Gold Coast. 2-year-old Mary is suspected to have leaped from her enclosure early yesterday and run off. Residents are being urged to keep an eye out but not to approach if they spot her. The park's Laura Musley says they're doing all they can to find her.
21: We've been on the search since we identified that she was missing from her habitat at around 7:30 yesterday morning. The search has been extremely extensive, so we've got thermal imaging cameras. We now have sniffer dogs on the trail as well.
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18: Turning to your sport now, and West Coast defender Ruben Gidmi has signed a 3-year contract extension, securing him to the club until 2030. The 21-year-old has been pivotal in the Eagles' 4 wins this season. Gidmi admits he'd love to be captain one day, but only when Liam Baker and Duggan are ready to move on.
22: It's definitely something that I'll be thinking about in the years to come, but probably not too soon. You know, we got a lot of other great leaders, like Jakey's playing some great footy out there, so, and obviously the 2 Liams have got a lot of footy left.
18: And the Brisbane Lions are bracing for Zach Bailey to leave at season's end and head interstate. Reports suggest the free agent is looking to return to his home state of South Australia, with the 26-year-old apparently weighing up a $10 million 7-year deal from the Crows, as well as interest from the Power. I'm Olivia Hicks. That's the latest from the newsroom.
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0: Willem, what do you for your drive home?
1: If you'd like to join the boys and producer Annalise in here, how did you catch them cheating? We'd love to know from you guys. Now, Woods, you've got a way to make this topical, you were saying.
2: Mate, I thought this was off a topical story. I won't reveal too much, but yes, I do.
1: What happened?
2: Oh, you want me to tell you? Okay, yeah. So I was watching the Kylie documentary, binged it, been very sick, right? Yes. They were talking about, so Jason Donovan and Kylie Minogue are together, right? Neighbours.
1: Jason Donovan from Neighbours, yes.
2: Yeah. Okay, they go and watch together an In Excess concert with Michael Hutchence on stage.
1: Right.
2: And he's just sex on stage, right?
1: Yeah.
2: They then, Kylie and Jason, go to an after party, the In Excess after party, where Michael Hutchence is. Now, I want to make it very clear, it isn't confirmed that any cheating happened here or anything, okay? But Jason Donovan is at the party and he watches Michael Hutchence take Kylie Minogue into the bathroom of the party.
1: You're kidding.
2: And poor little Donovan, the little guy, just sitting there going, my partner is in the toilets right now.
1: Wow, with the biggest rock star in the world.
2: With Michael Hutchence.
1: And he just led her there by the hand. Yep. Oh, gee whiz. And that's a lot.
2: Just sitting there with your beer. And you're
1: with your midstream.
2: And you're at their after party. And you'd be in the car with Kylie being like, oh, how good we're In Excess, my God.
1: Oh, wow. God, Michael Hutchence is sexy.
2: They probably said that.
1: Oh, God, right? That's wild.
2: Anyway, unconfirmed favor that they hooked up.
1: Are you turning Michael Hutchence down there, Annalise, though?
3: Never.
1: Oh, no. Wow, you're probably not, are you?
3: He is like in my top three.
2: Yeah.
1: Oh, we don't need to know the others. Yeah. So not safe for on air, I reckon. We'd have to dump. But like, yeah, married and four kids, you'd probably be going in there with Michael. I'd go in there with him. There's a couple coming through on the text line that Tommy would like to read. How did you catch them cheating, Tommy?
4: A couple of Apple Watch ones, actually. So people finding out.
1: People get done with it. People get done on the cloud, don't they?
4: Yeah. Kimberlyn said, ex-partner cheated on me 2 weeks before our son was due and I only found out because he left his Apple Watch at home when he went to the work Christmas party.
1: Oh, God.
4: And another person, number ending in 6, said, I found out he cheated the first time through a mutual friend who was at the same bar as him and the second time by looking at his Apple Watch.
1: The Apple Watch, guys.
2: Hang on,
1: you're going to cheat, ditch your watch.
2: Hang on, why is the watch giving it away?
4: You can get your text messages on your watch.
1: It's the old the one that a number of footballers in the past have been done for.
2: The shared iCloud.
1: Is they go away on the football trip and their iCloud's linked to the family iPad.
2: No footballer understands the iCloud. They can't figure out the
1: iCloud.
2: Their
1: poor wife is on there trying to play tic-tac-toe with their kid and the text messages come through from the girl there. It's just... You had a story, Joe?
3: Yeah, my cousin, the exact same thing. Her partner was working up north, like FIFO at the time, and through the cloud she saw all these messages from like a colleague that he was up north with, and so she printed out all their texts, littered the kitchen with all the texts, and then he came home and they never spoke again.
1: Never spoke again.
3: They're engaged.
1: Oh, God. It's a nasty business, cheating. Now, there's some really good stuff here from Reddit, which I'd love to get to.
5: Yeah, do it.
1: So this person, I'll read out some of their users' names because I think they're pretty funny. Hellhound 1881 said, the dog kept on catching a trail and leading me to the main door of a building in my neighbourhood.
2: No way.
1: Yeah, so the dog would smell the owner and be like, he's gone in here. I'm telling you, he's gone in here. And they didn't know why. They went, why is my dog so obsessed with that building?
2: That's extraordinary. So did she knock on the door and confront the person?
1: I don't know. That's all they said. Alleycat 907 said, which time? A memorable one was when I found a bubblegum pink sequined thong with ribbons under my bed. I was cleaning before my ex-husband got home from work. I demanded to know who she was. Turns out it wasn't she. But he.
2: There you go.
1: Yeah.
2: There you go.
1: Should have known by that. I mean, I'm not in that game, Button Pusher Tommy, but a bubblegum pink sequin thong.
4: I do not have one of them.
1: Stinks of a man?
4: No, not.
1: Doesn't
4: not.
1: Really, does it?
4: Nope.
1: You wouldn't think so. There you go. Prestigious Fruit 2195 said he was stupid to put her username on his Reddit bio because I follow him on Reddit. some bad ones. This is my favourite, though. By the way, if you've got one, how you found out they cheated, I think it's worth a laugh because all these people are having a laugh. I think it's therapeutic. I can't read out this person's username, but they said, she was very particular in the morning about putting talcum powder on her feet.
2: Okay.
1: One morning I saw two footprints on the dashboard of the car outlined in talcum powder. She had obviously done the horizontal tango in the passenger seat, reclined it, and put her legs up with the feet on the dashboard.
2: I just don't know if I'm jumping to that conclusion. That's a crazy conclusion. It's extraordinary that he figured it out.
1: It's a real Hansel and Gretel number, isn't it? The breadcrumbs. But rather than breadcrumbs, it's talcum powder. You're right, though. And more importantly, I'd go, why'd you take your socks off and put the feet on the dashboard? I'm putting myself in there. I'm trimming my nails.
2: Of course.
1: But you're at this point when they're asking you, it's probably good to be honest, isn't it?
2: The partner's probably sus, and this was the nail in the coffin. The talcum powder, I reckon. Do you know what I mean?
1: Yeah, for sure.
2: I've heard of one, back pimples being popped.
1: So a person's, their back pimples are already popped.
2: And they were like, wow, if I didn't pop those pimples, who did? And found out they cheated. They were cheating. Yeah. Crazy, right?
1: Good story. We'll hear them up next on Will and Woody. Hope you're having a wonderful drive home. We're talking ways you found out they cheated.
4: Someone just texted in saying, I've decided I won't be getting an Apple Watch.
2: We don't condone cheating.
1: Well, that's ridiculous because then you're obviously cheating. Yeah. You can get a watch. Just don't
2: read out
1: cheat.
2: Their number. Read out their number. They're a cheater.
1: Very funny. It's up next. Will and Woody.
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0: Yesterday, you've had the flu over the weekend, Woods.
1: Oh, mate, awful. Bedridden.
0: Yes, yes. It's been, sounds like it's been intense.
1: Like, actually, like, horrific.
0: Really?
1: I ordered
0: worst
1: in.
0: Worst flu you've had?
1: I don't think I've ever had the flu. That's the thing.
0: Oh, yeah.
1: I think I've previously thought I've had the flu.
0: Yeah, nah.
1: And then it's like, no.
0: Really
1: no.
0: Knocks you out. Yeah, see, mate, I always find it really funny when people say, oh, I've just got the flu. And I'm like, well, if I was standing here talking to you and you wouldn't have the flu.
1: And even that sentence, there's no just had the flu.
0: No.
1: The flu is as bad as it gets.
0: Take a week.
1: It rides you, doesn't it? Wiped me.
0: Yeah, yeah.
1: And there's no joy in the downtime. I've never been to medical school.
0: We know.
1: But yeah. I would think that in medical school, there is at some point a moment where lecturers are teaching these young and promising future doctors,
0: yep,
1: that you can never, ever laugh at a patient. I would imagine it's like cardinal sin number one.
0: You're very sensitive about this, though.
1: Well, I'm just a sensitive boy.
0: No, I'm very sensitive about the health thing,
1: but you are getting vulnerable people, vulnerable sick people coming to see you, and it should be known.
0: What did you ask?
1: Okay, let me run it through. At the back end of my illness,
0: yeah,
1: I was getting to the point where I could start watching a little bit of TV. So I'd watch the Kylie documentary.
0: Yeah.
1: Now, part of the Kylie documentary is obviously her talking about getting really ill, which was really quite moving when she got diagnosed with breast cancer.
0: Mm.
1: I go to a video FaceTime with a doctor.
0: Yeah.
1: Okay, because I was like, I think I've got the flu, but it's more. The night before, I actually left the bed because I got so hot to try and cool myself down.
0: Mm.
1: I'm laying down on my lawn in my boxer shorts, and I just said, why?
0: Wow.
1: It was really, sorry, I can laugh now, but that was sad.
0: I don't think you've ever been like properly sick before.
1: No.
0: Did you have COVID? Did you ever get COVID?
1: I did. Yeah, I did in Darwin.
0: I don't think you did.
1: No, I did because I had to lock down.
0: I don't think you did, mate.
1: No, I was in a quarantine.
0: That's just precautionary. That doesn't mean you got the virus.
1: Oh, yeah. Okay, maybe I didn't have it.
0: I don't think you did.
1: Maybe I've never been sick. Being sick sucks. I'm having this telehealth with this guy, and because Mim's saying to me, I don't know if you need to, because it sounds like you've got the flu.
0: Yeah. They're all going to say the same thing. Just go to bed,
1: rest,
0: stay in bed.
1: Hydrate, all of that, right? And I'm like, it's more. It's something else going on. So I'm having this telehealth with the guy. And he's going, it sounds like you've got influenza A. And he said, you can go and get a test if you want, but it's too late for me to give you this antiviral, which you can do in the first 3 days. That's great for everyone to know, by the way. PSA, if you think you've got the flu, get the antiviral quick, and then it won't be as intense.
0: Mate, this is crazy that you're so animated about this.
1: People need to be talking about the flu more. All right, I need to raise some awareness for the flu. Okay, we get to the end of the telehealth, and he's rapping, and I go, wait, mate. I watched the Kylie documentary yesterday, and she mentioned that before she got diagnosed with cancer that she was feeling really tired and run down.
0: Oh, God.
1: I think I've got cancer.
0: No, you didn't.
1: And he laughed at my face. He laughed, like audibly laughed, and then said, I'm really sorry about that. And he goes, but that is completely outrageous and you don't have cancer. He said, go and lie down. Doctor was also looking at a man that was covered in a compression bandage over his head, like he'd just come out of heart surgery.
0: You had a bandage over your head?
1: I had a bandage over my head to take away from the pain of the headache.
0: Oh, my God.
2: Just so clinical of men when they get sick. Like, you have no tolerance for any type of pain.
1: I know.
2: Through any your entire life.
1: I know. Mim was laughing at me.
0: It's really embarrassing. You've come back today like almost like you've had 40 years in the desert. Like, I don't know what
1: I've got a lot of things to say. I've written down a lot of things. I've got a lot of thoughts. That'll change the world.
0: You had a couple of days off with the flu.
1: No, mate. I'm changing my life. Oh, my
3: God. Will and Woody.
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0: All right, guys, we are going to get out of here. Before we do that, as always, we're putting our post-show meeting, our feedback, onto the air in the post-show notes. Ooh. You guys get to hear any notes for today. I think we'll probably start off with you, Eric and Woods.
1: Go on.
0: Well, I think everyone would like the time back.
1: Oh, no. Right?
0: We all agree on that.
2: I know, I want it back.
0: I think we all want that back. And you guys can get this on the podcast if you'd like to listen.
1: Annalise, you want that time back?
3: Can I just say, I do want my time back, but I am still incredibly curious on the algorithm because you never really revealed it.
0: But he can't. I've asked him off air, Annalise, and he can't actually explain.
1: I don't actually know the maths. I just know how to execute the formula.
0: And I think...
1: Wait.
0: No. You've had your chance.
1: One more thing. I told Anthony to get a carbonara with mushroom tonight at his pub, right? We're getting him on the show tomorrow. We're finding out if
0: we're not. You've had your chance.
1: I'm going to have another half hour tomorrow.
0: No, you've had your chance.
1: I'm going to talk to Anthony.
0: I think people are going to have to listen to the podcast to find out what that is about.
1: And you'll never have menu anxiety again.
0: You thought you'd figured out menu anxiety based on some maths and some science.
1: Not me.
0: Turns out you were wrong.
1: I can't claim
0: it. You just asked someone what their favourite meal was. They told you what their favourite meal was and you said, get that.
1: That is so reductive.
0: And you built to that for 7 minutes.
1: That is so reductive.
3: And it was just a burger too.
0: It was just a burger.
1: That is so reductive.
0: She said, I get the burger. And you said, get the burger.
1: Didn't you hear me ask questions of how many times have you been to the restaurant?
0: No.
1: How many items have you tried?
0: Turns out you were nowhere. So we'll take that's my show note.
1: I'm going to ask her and him tomorrow if they enjoyed their burger and their carbonara.
0: Another show note.
1: Okay. Moving on. Fair enough.
0: Another show note for you, Woods.
1: For me?
0: Yeah.
1: Oh, man, I've had the flu.
0: Oh, this is what my show note was.
3: That was so nice show note.
0: Yeah.
3: Oh,
0: no.
3: Oh, my God. You poor thing. You've had the flu.
1: No, well, hang on. You guys don't get it. I don't think either of you have had the flu.
0: Oh, shut up.
1: No, because I had never had the flu until this.
0: We can tell.
1: The absolute tornado that has ripped me from the core.
0: The tornado.
1: I can't even talk anymore, Will. The flu's taken it from me. It's taken my voice. It's taken my brain. I'm a changed man.
3: You also didn't use the cough button when you needed to cough today,
0: which I think
3: is giving performative male, if I'm...
0: Oh, yeah, a lot of that.
1: My God, this is...
0: That's the second time
1: someone's called me a performative male. Joe called me a performative male last week.
0: You are a bit.
1: Am I?
0: Yeah. Well, you just came in here and spoke... You did a spot today. You spoke for 5 minutes, two spots, actually, about how you just spoke to the doctor about the flu.
1: So what is that? That's performative.
0: You recounted your doctor consultation about the flu.
1: In a self-deprecating manner. The whole bit was about a doctor laughing in my face. I could have lied there.
0: You spent the first 4 minutes, though, talking about how bad the flu was.
1: Yeah, it was a trick. It was a Jedi mind trick. Yeah, self-deprecating, but also... Look at the journey Woody's been on. Look at the pain that he has endured.
0: Yeah, so I have endured. A couple of notes from me there.
1: That's fine.
3: I have one more relating to Woody's sickness.
1: Oh, shoot. Yeah, go on.
3: You also said off air you just kept chewing everyone's ear about how you can't work out.
1: I couldn't find you.
3: You just wanted to do 10 push-ups.
1: I couldn't find you all. You were all disappearing. I was going, where's everyone gone? I was searching the office for everyone.
0: What do you mean?
1: I was just trying to find them to tell them. I was like, no one just wants to listen to me.
0: About what?
1: I was just wanting to talk about my endurance and how much I've struggled over the last couple of days.
0: Oh, is this the heart rate chat? I caught the back end of that. Is that yeah? All I heard you say was heart rate under 100, and I was like, God, get me out. All right. Really? It's great
1: no
0: to have
1: more
0: you back.
1: Talk about
0: great
1: the
0: to
1: flow.
0: Have you back, Woods.
1: Thanks, good
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4: 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Thank you. 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
9: And locals are being celebrated for their recycling habits with thousands of containers put through the Recycle Rewards program.
0: To around the island state.
9: The state government's been asked to consider extending free bus services after its significant uptake by Tasmanians. Independent MP George Raze says it's time to revisit the public transport debate and look at investing.
0: And beyond.
9: The latest jobs figures have dropped and unemployment remains steady at 4.3% for March. Close to 18,000 jobs were added to the economy last month.
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0: Will and Woody for the drive home from five and the Northwest Coast's favourite hits. 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
3: 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Thank you. Thank you so much.
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3: And locals are being celebrated for their recycling habits with thousands of containers put through the Recycle Rewards program.
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3: The state government's been asked to consider extending free bus services after its significant uptake by Tasmanians. Independent MP George Raze says it's time to revisit the public transport debate and look at investing.
2: And beyond.
3: The latest jobs figures have dropped and unemployment remains steady at 4.3% for March. 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
1: 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TikTok, obviously a massive song. 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She had a song that was written for The Greatest Showman. 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

0: sleep? It's Will and Woody keeping you up.
1: Woodrow.
2: Yes?
1: Who is your favourite artist?
2: The one and only Hans Zimmer.
1: The one and only Hans Zimmer.
2: If you don't know who Hans Zimmer is, firstly, shame on you. And secondly, have you seen the movie Gladiator? Have you seen the movie Inception? Have you seen the movie Interstellar? He does the scores of all of those films.
1: Yes.
2: F1, that's a new one he's done. This is a banger. This was my most listened to song last year. Terrifying. On my rap.
1: Okay, so Woody's a big fan. Hans Zimmer is going to be in Australia. He was here, I think, last year or earlier this year. He's coming back again. Oscar and Grammy nominated. Hans Zimmer is bringing his incredible tour, Hans Zimmer Live, the next level to Australia this October. Wow. So get your tickets now. Head to frontiertouring.com. Woodsy said it was awesome last time.
2: Extraordinary.
1: Now.
2: It's actually extraordinary.
1: It's extraordinary.
2: He gets out there. He came out playing.
1: It's not extraordinary, mate. It's a guy playing guitar.
2: No, now, he composes the entire thing as well.
1: We get it, mate. He doesn't take you.
2: He does. You feel like you're there.
1: So what we've done right now, we've got a lot of other people who are keen. Maybe not as keen as you. We've got Mandy, we've got Emma, and we've got Sophie. Now, I think to give them a shot, because you're going to be very keen, we might make Mandy, Emma, and Sophie all on air at the same time. So it's a 3-against-1 scenario.
2: Mandy, are you a Hans fan?
3: Yes, I am. I think
1: it's he's Hans. He's German.
2: I was trying to rhyme with fan. Yeah.
3: Oh. Yep.
1: All right, Emma, you're a Hans fan.
3: Yes.
1: Yes, Sophie, you're a Hans fan as well.
3: Yes.
1: Okay. Woody is also a massive fan, as you've just heard. Now I've got double passes to give away. I've only got a couple though.
2: A couple?
1: A couple? A couple?
2: Sorry.
1: I've only got a couple to give away.
2: What's the game we're playing?
1: I'm going to sing or hum the tune from the score. Or do a theatrical interpretation of the score, because obviously all the instruments.
2: Yeah.
1: And I'm gonna have to, you know, I do a great trumpet. But I'm going to be choosing.
2: You're the best, Will.
1: I am the best. But I'm going to be choosing parts of the score. I'm going to be doing them.
2: He's iconic. It'll be obvious.
1: You guys just need to yell out what movie that I'm doing it from.
3: Cool.
1: Everyone across that?
4: Got it.
3: Yep.
2: Good luck, ladies.
1: Okay.
2: Apologies in advance.
1: Okay, here we go.
2: Names as buzzers? Or just yell it out?
1: I think we'll just yell it out.
2: Okay.
1: I think we'll just yell it out and then I'll.
4: Okay.
2: Hang on.
1: Okay, is everyone ready?
4: Ready.
1: Okay, first ready. Movie. Here we go.
2: June!
1: Wow. Okay, Woody got it. Wow. Wasn't Gladiator.
2: He did June. He's extraordinary.
1: Okay, Woody got the first one.
5: What happened to names as buzzers?
1: No, I can names as buzzers.
2: He took it away.
1: Can names as buzzers. Yeah, sorry, Libby.
2: Hans Zimmer once said, he doesn't tell you what to feel, he tells you how to feel.
1: No one cares, mate. Right. Very good. Okay, so you've got June Woods. You're still in the game though, mate.
2: Yeah.
1: Next one here. It's really tricky.
2: Wow.
1: Cole got that. Who got that one? Who was first there?
4: Maybe me.
1: Who's that? Who's talking?
4: Sophie,
1: you've got it. Well done. Double pass to go and see Hans. You're out of the game now.
4: So good.
1: No worries. Well done.
2: Hang on, what?
1: Emma and Mandy still here. They're playing for the last pass.
4: Okay.
2: I got one.
1: Nah, we're not going to give it to you yet.
2: What? Hang on. That was a warm-up.
1: Yours was a warm-up. All right, here we go.
2: No names. Just go. Yep.
1: Okay, this is a part from a very famous score.
2: Yeah.
3: Pirates of the Caribbean.
1: Just had it. Here we go again.
4: Inception?
3: Interstellar? The Lion King?
1: Yes, bang! Wow. Nice! Who was that?
2: Who was that?
1: Mandy.
3: Mandy,
1: double pass. That was the pan flute from The Lion King. Very good. Well done.
4: Woo-hoo.
1: That's the intermission there between Circle of Life. Last one
2: here. Me and Emma left.
1: You and Emma playing for a double pass to go and see Hans.
2: Only one of us gets it. You know, can you focus? Because your last performance there was horrific. Nowhere.
4: I'm just throwing out stuff now. It's hard.
2: Yeah, it's tough, isn't it? I agree, Emma.
1: Okay, here we go. Last one, guys. Here we go.
2: I'm better. Don't whistle. Hum.
1: Yeah, well, it's a pan flute. You can't hum a pan flute.
2: I get it.
1: I'm not going to hum the. I'm not going to hum the woodwind.
2: I get it.
1: Yeah. I'll do everything else, but not the woodwind.
2: All right, Matt.
1: All right, here we go. Emma, are you ready, Emma?
4: Ready.
1: Okay, here we go.
2: Good luck, Emma.
1: Okay, sorry, I didn't focus. This is hard. Oh, very famous Hans Zimmer score. Shalom.
2: Gladiator. There he is. Sorry, Emma.
4: No, you had that well and true. I've never seen Gladiator.
1: Emma, Emma. Woods actually can't win the tickets, Emma, so they're yours, mate. Congratulations.
2: Piss off.
1: Oscar and Grammy nominated Hans Zimmer is bringing his incredible tour, Hans Zimmer Live, the next level to Australia this October. Go get your tickets now. Head to frontiertouring.com. They're today. There you go. They're on sale today. Get in quick, Woods.
2: Seriously.
1: Mate, Emma's getting it. I can't get it.
2: You're paying for my
1: tickets.
2: T's
1: and C's.
2: You're paying for my tickets.
1: Just pay for them like a normal person.
2: With our business cards.
1: No, just go and pay for you. Go and pay to see your favourite artist.
2: I won the competition.
1: Go and pay to see your favourite artist.
2: I won the competition.
0: It's Will and Woody.
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0: up early. It's Will and Woody keeping you up.
1: Woods has been, was sick yesterday. You've had the flu over the weekend, Woods.
2: Oh, mate, awful. Bedridden.
1: Yes, yes. It's been, sounds like it's been intense.
2: Like actually, like horrific.
1: Really?
2: I ordered
1: worst
2: in.
1: Worst flu you've had?
2: I don't think I've ever had the flu. That's the thing.
1: Oh, yeah.
2: I think I've previously thought I've had the flu.
1: Yeah, nah.
2: And then it's like, no,
1: really
2: no.
1: Knocks you out. Yeah, see, mate, I find that, I always find it really funny when people say, oh, I've just got the flu. And I'm like, well, if I was standing here talking to you and you wouldn't have the flu.
2: And even that sentence, there's no just had the flu.
1: No.
2: The flu is as bad as it gets.
1: Take a week. It's it rides you, doesn't it?
2: Wiped me.
1: Yeah, yeah,
2: and
1: yeah.
2: There's no joy in the downtime. I've never been to medical school.
1: We know.
2: But yeah. I would think that in medical school, there is at some point a moment where lecturers are teaching these young and promising future doctors that you can never, ever laugh at a patient. I would imagine it's like cardinal sin number one.
1: You're very sensitive about this, though.
2: I'm just a sensitive boy.
1: No, I'm very sensitive about the health thing, though.
2: But you are getting vulnerable people, vulnerable sick people coming to see you, and it should be known.
1: What did you ask?
2: Okay, let me run it through. At the back end of my illness, I was getting to the point where I could start watching a little bit of TV. So I'd watch the Kylie documentary.
1: Yeah.
2: Now, part of the Kylie documentary is obviously her talking about getting really ill, which was really quite moving when she got diagnosed with breast cancer.
1: Mm.
2: I go to a video FaceTime with a doctor.
1: Yeah.
2: Okay, because I was like, I think I've got the flu, but it's more the night before. I actually left the bed because I got so hot to try and cool myself down.
1: Mm.
2: I'm laying down on my lawn in my boxer shorts, and I just said, "Why?
1: Wow!"
2: It was really, sorry, I can laugh now, but that was sad.
1: I don't think you've ever been like properly sick before.
2: No,
1: did you have COVID? Did you ever get COVID?
2: I did. Yeah, I did in Darwin.
1: I don't think you did.
2: No, I did. Because I had to lock down.
1: I don't think you did, mate.
2: No, I was in a quarantine.
1: That's just precautionary. That doesn't mean you got the virus.
2: Oh, yeah. Okay, maybe I didn't have it.
1: I don't think you did.
2: Maybe I've never been sick. Being sick sucks. I'm having this telehealth with this guy, and because Mim's saying to me, I don't know if you need to, because it sounds like you've got the flu.
1: Yeah. They're all going to say the same thing. Just go to bed, stay in bed.
2: Hydrate, all of that, right? And I'm like, it's more. It's something else going on. So I'm having this telehealth with the guy. And he's going, it sounds like you've got influenza A. And he said, you can go and get a test if you want, but it's too late for me to give you this antiviral, which you can do in the first 3 days. That's great for everyone to know, by the way. PSA, if you think you've got the flu, get the antiviral quick, and then it won't be as intense.
1: Mate, this is crazy that you're so animated about this.
2: People need to be talking about the flu more. All right, I need to raise some awareness for the flu. Okay, we get to the end of the telehealth, and he's rapping, and I go, wait, mate. I watched the Kylie documentary yesterday, and she mentioned that before she got diagnosed with cancer that she was feeling really tired and run down.
1: Oh, my God.
2: I think I've got cancer.
1: No, you didn't.
2: And he laughed at my face. He laughed, like audibly laughed, and then said, I'm really sorry about that. And he goes, but that is completely outrageous and you don't have cancer. He said, go and lie down. Doctor was also looking at a man that was covered in a compression bandage over his head, like he'd just come out of heart surgery.
1: You had a bandage over your head?
2: I had a bandage over my head to take away from the pain of the headache.
1: Oh, my God.
3: Just so clinical of men when they get sick. Like, you have no tolerance for any type of pain.
2: I know.
3: You don't go through any your entire life.
2: I know. Mim was laughing at me.
1: It's really embarrassing. You've come back today like almost like you've had 40 years in the desert. Like, I don't know what
2: I've got a lot of things to say. I've written down a lot of things. I've got a lot of thoughts. That'll change the world.
1: You had a couple of days off with the flu.
2: No, mate. I'm changing my life.
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1: They say the holy water's watered down, and this town's lost its faith.

0: And they're working.
1: It's Will and Woody keeping you up.
2: Right now we are solving menu anxiety. No one, I mean, going to dinner, lovely. But no one likes that feeling of when you sit at the table, the menu comes out, the anxiety kicks in when you're looking at an overwhelming menu and you don't know what to choose. You start eavesdropping on what other people are ordering. You ask them, oh, what are you going to get? Which one are you going to get? And you just stress. The sweat comes. I hate it.
3: Mm.
2: And then you go to order and then as the waitress or waiter walks away, you're like, did I make the right decision? It's the worst, Will.
3: Mm.
2: Because this is such an endemic problem in society, some mathematicians actually sat down. I'm going to show you their workings. That's a pretty small picture, but like they fully...
3: Because no way I can say that.
2: But I just want to like show
3: you... It's like the size of a stamp.
2: But like an old postage stamp. Sorry.
3: And you're 3 meters away from me.
2: But I'm saying these guys like drew graphs.
3: You think I'm Superman or something?
2: Sorry about that. Sorry, I do, mate. I do.
3: Oh, thanks.
2: They drew graphs. They filled a whiteboard of mathematical workings trying to figure out a mathematical formula as to how you can nail the right order every single time.
3: What are the variables?
2: What do you mean?
3: Well, like what makes up the equation? How do you figure that out?
2: Well, the way that I want to do it actually, Wilbur, before revealing the formula,
3: oh, yeah.
2: I just want to use it. Okay.
3: Oh.
2: So I've got a whole bunch of people to call who are going out for dinner tonight.
3: Great.
2: On 13 1065.
3: Yep.
2: I'm going to use this formula on you. Excuse me. Had the flu yesterday. And Wilbur, I think with the role that you play, which is great, you are actually an exceptional orderer.
3: Thank you.
2: It pains me to give you that compliment.
3: No, I know that. So it means a lot more.
2: But it's like watching poetry in motion. It's like watching a baby walk for the first time.
3: Is that right?
2: Like, it's magic.
3: Thank you.
2: And I'm not
3: walking for the first time. I've done it hundreds of times in a row.
2: Yeah, it's almost the opposite of that. but you go. I'm just saying it's special. I'm saying it's beautiful to watch because you lean back and you tap your chin, and you don't talk for a while. And everyone who knows you're a good orderer, they start watching. They go, he's doing it. He's doing it.
3: They don't.
2: They do, mate. We do.
3: No,
2: you don't realize because you're focusing. And we go, he's doing it. He's doing it. And then you go, I'm going to have the ratatouille. And everyone goes, four of the ratatouille. We do. We wait for you. Okay. So it'll be interesting to see if the formula matches up with what you think. So we've got Talia here who's called on 13 1065.
3: Yeah.
2: Hi, Talia.
4: Hey, Will and Woody, how you doing?
2: We're good. Going out for dinner tonight. So you're going to Korean barbecue?
4: Yep.
2: Okay. How many times have you been to this restaurant?
4: Oh, about 20.
2: Okay, so it's been many, many times. Okay.
4: Yep.
2: Do you have a favourite?
4: Well, it's an all-you-can-eat, so, yeah, there's a lot of favourites that I have.
2: Bloody hell. I think all-you-can-eat? I'm going to be honest, I don't think you can fit this current test because all you can eat gets rid of menu anxiety by eat everything.
4: Yeah.
2: Just do that, Talia. Solved. Happy customer.
3: Dang.
2: Let's move on to Miami.
3: One just from one.
2: Quick note to the prods. If it's a buffet, this doesn't work.
5: Korean barbecue's not normally buffet.
2: This doesn't work.
5: Where Talia's eating, but well, it's good.
2: It's a good follow-up question to say, is it a buffet? All right, let's go. Joe, let's go to a song. Let's regather.
3: Oh, you wanna
2: go? Let's regather. We're going to regather. No buffets, guys. No, obviously no buffets.
3: Okay, the perfect guide to ordering up next.
2: Yeah.
3: At 20 minutes time, you're shot at $1 million. Hope you're having a wonderful drive home. It is Will and Woody. We will get it together. We'll get it together.
2: I'll reveal the formula as well.
3: The girls have been a bit slow today on the phones. There's no doubt about that. Note it down. It's Will and Woody. Kiss.
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7: The state government's been asked to consider extending free bus services after its significant uptake by Tasmanians. Independent MP George Raze says it's time to revisit the public transport debate and look at investing
6: and beyond.
7: The latest US jobs figures have dropped and unemployment remains steady at 4.3% for March. 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

0: Michelle Laurie here. 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
6: And locals are being celebrated for their recycling habits with thousands of containers put through the Recycle Rewards program
5: to around the island state.
6: The state government's been asked to consider extending free bus services after its significant uptake by Tasmanians. Independent MP George Raze says it's time to revisit the public transport debate and look at investing
5: and beyond.
6: The latest jobs figures have dropped and unemployment remains steady at 4.3% for March. Close to 18,000 jobs were added to the economy last month.
5: If there's news you need to know, you'll hear it 7 days a week on 107.7 CFM. 101.7 CFM.

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6: Good morning, I'm Gareth Thompson with your local news update. The Tassie government has announced an initiative to accelerate the construction of modular homes here in the Northwest and across the state. The Modular Housing Finance Guarantee will provide construction loans to builders while homes are being put together off-site. Jeremy Rockliffe has used his State of the State address to say the initiative will result in more prefabricated homes.
7: This initiative will partner with lenders to guarantee a portion of construction finance during the early high-risk phase of modular builds when homes are being built in the factory, but before they are installed on site and become standard mortgage security.
6: The Mayor of Devonport says as many as three more centres could be needed to address the city's childcare shortage. Alison Jarman says parents are even reaching out to her directly, wanting to know how they can get on a list, according to the Advocate. It comes as a new centre is progressing at Oldacre Street, with a developer looking to build one at the new Stony Rise Village. Councillor Jarman says there was also a developer interest in potentially providing more. Tassie Senator Jackie Lambie has launched an attack on the AUKUS agreement. She's used a Senate estimates hearing to question the latest plans for Australia to receive three second-hand nuclear subs from the US. The Ulverston-born senator says the US isn't fulfilling its end of the bargain, labelling the used subs trash. And the refuelling of the state's icebreaker will take place in Burnie for the next 12 months. The Nuyina has its home port in Hobart, but can't access the city's marine fuel depot because because it can't travel under the Tasman Bridge for safety reasons, meaning it has to refuel in the northwest. And that's the latest in local.
8: Morning, I'm Phoebe Humphrey. New South Wales could become the first state to allow medicinal cannabis users to drive. Nine reports under the proposal to be introduced to Parliament. People with a prescription can enrol to get behind the wheel. The state government will look at implementing a three-strike approach to allow drivers to manage their use while driving. More proof authorities are losing their war on illicit tobacco, with ABS figures saying it now accounts for 80% of the cigarettes, vapes and nicotine Australians consume. The US and Iran continue to trade blows with a deadly strike on Kuwait's international airport. One person has died and several others have been injured in the Iranian attack, the most dramatic since the ceasefire began in April. It comes after the US hit an oil tanker heading towards an Iranian port. And there's growing calls for Australia's under-16 social media ban to include AI chatbots. It comes as more teens are turning to chatbots to help form relationships. Experts warn the technology can be too much of a mirror and can become dangerous.
0: Get the jump on your next project with the mighty helpful team at Mitre 10 and check Mitre 10 socials for the latest offers and updates. 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
8: In sport, John Longmire is remaining tight-lipped on whether he wants to return to coaching. The former Swans premiership coach is linked to roles at Essendon and Carlton, but he's told Fox he remains undecided.
9: I know everyone wants a yes or no decision, but nothing's changed from a couple of weeks ago from my perspective.
8: The Crows host the Cats tonight. And round 14 of the NRL kicks off with the Sea Eagles facing the Rabbitohs tonight. David Fifita will play his first game for South Sydney since round 6, while it'll be Kieran Foran's first game as official head coach of Manly. That's the latest news and sport.
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6: Looking across the coast today, a top of 16 degrees, a shower or two still most likely to come later this morning. Tomorrow, 14 degrees, a shower or two to come in the arvo and evening. And then Saturday, we will get ourselves to a situation where it's just partly cloudy. 16 degrees is our top instead.
16: It's 5 degrees in Devonport right now. It's 7 in Burnie and it's 9 in Smithton.
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6: 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We've got all the nominees. We just need you to whittle it down a little bit.
16: It's unlimited voting indeed. We want you to get up there. Voting is open and unlimited, so it says right here. That means that you can vote for one of your old mates, you can vote for two of your old mates, you can vote for three of your old mates, and you can vote for them as many times as you fancy it. Maybe your old mate is yourself.
6: Could be. And if you win it, you will get yourself a nice little prize. The winner of the top tradie, $1,500 to spend at Bex Mitre 10. And for the top tradie, $500 as well. It is, of course, all thanks to Bex Mitre 10, Mighty Helpful Mitre 10, and the legends of both Devonport and Burnie Toyota. Don't send a ute to do a Hilux, Jill.
16: No, sir.
6: If you have any questions, just get in contact with us. The phone number is 1-300-655-922. But you've got until Tuesday next week, that is the 9th, to get your votes in. About 5 days, unlimited voting. Don't miss out on your chance to give your friends the credit they deserve.
16: There's a big party coming for them, too. Wouldn't want him to miss out on the party.
6: There's a party?
16: A party. Next Friday.
6: More. Oh, the broadcast. Yeah, yes. Okay. It's the CFM Morning Crew. Anything happening on the roads, turn on your lights first and foremost. Thank you. It's about 1-300-655-922.

0: SFM Morning Crew, Ben and Nathan. I've got something here for you.
1: Yeah.
0: So I watch quite a bit of YouTube.
1: Cool.
0: YouTube.com. You might have heard of this little unique little website.
1: I spent many moons on YouTube.com.
0: And I've got YouTube Premium. So what that means is I don't get any ads. However, I
1: never
0: was watching
1: it.
0: The other day, setting up for our first bit, last bit, and I had YouTube open, which I don't have my account on this one, so I got an ad.
1: Oof.
0: The ad, it was skippable. It was the entire video of him performing Samba, performing Home Wrecker at, like, I don't know whether it was the MTV Music Awards. It was him performing the entire version of Home Wrecker, and it's gotten me wondering. Sorry, the 52nd American Music Awards was what it was. I don't understand what the situation is. Are all numbers on YouTube just fudged?
1: Yeah, well, look, I think if there was no skin in the game, they wouldn't really mind. But considering there's so much money involved behind the numbers, I assume that, yes, they're fudged.
0: I mean, it was posted, eight days ago, and the top person, the most recent comment says, I wish it stopped showing up as ads. I dislike Samba. He should stop buying views to seem more popular than he is. So this is a bit of a conspiracy going. I like that song. However, there are questions as to how... Why?
1: Interesting. So if a full song or a chunk of a song performed live is an ad, does that count as a stream, I wonder?
0: Well, I believe so, because if you look at, like, on TikTok and things, like, it doesn't count as a stream as in a YouTube view, it would count as. It's not going to count towards any other streaming
1: metric. Yeah, cool,
0: metrics.
1: But yeah, a YouTube view. So it counts as a view, even though it's an ad you didn't really choose to...
0: It might actually count, because YouTube has YouTube Music as well. It's just a bit peculiar, because, you know, if you go on social media like TikTok or Instagram, you're scrolling through and you get an ad for Woolies or something, and then you click on their page, it'll be like, this one video has 30,000 views, and it's because it's advertised.
1: I wonder the same thing with just like Facebook and Instagram stories. It's like, cool, your story got 1,000 views. I'm like, but did it though, or is that just popped up for 1,000 times and people have just immediately scrolled past it after a split second?
0: Well, I think YouTube to count as a view is 8 seconds. So what they're hoping is that people don't click the skip button for a few seconds.
1: Yeah. And some content creators even come out and say, hey, look, if you could not skip the ads, that would be really, really good.
0: I'm just saying it's questionable.
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5: Today we are looking for your favourite parody things.
6: Yes. In honour of the Uni Review coming in to hang out with us a little bit later on, which will be fantastic.
5: There's still a handful of tickets available for the last few shows, tonight, tomorrow and Saturday. Last night's was the first one. I'm going to say rave reviews. I haven't heard from anybody, but I'm going to say that I have not heard anybody say anything negative about it.
6: Exactly. So that's 100% success rate as far as we're concerned. Mm-hmm. That's amazing.
5: Including the president, the premier, same thing.
6: The president of Tasmania, yes, absolutely. Early days of the internet was all about parodies. I think that's where meme culture's kind of come from. It's just like, hey, there's now editing programs and a platform to showcase your humor upon, whereupon people would just see something, a picture, and then they'd find a way to flip it.
5: Yeah. Interesting. Let's have a think about some of ours and we'll get to it. I'll see the other side of some

0: C, FM, Nathan and Ben. We have a question for you today. What is the best parody of all time? And I have instantly gone back to my nostalgia.
1: I was going to say, I've instantly answered it.
0: So I grew up in the 2000s. And there's a little game that a fella that created it the other day had his birthday, a game by the name of Minecraft.
1: Yes,
0: and
1: true.
0: This was life.
1: Sounds like a song.
2: Creeper. Oh, man.
0: So we back in the mine, got our pickaxe swinging from side to side. Minecraft parodies was everything.
1: So you would play a Minecraft whilst listening to your Minecraft parody music. It makes sense.
0: Yes. And you're, I'm presuming, aware of what that is a parody of?
1: An early 2010s dance banger.
0: Well, that's very descriptive. No, this is what it was.
1: That's
0: parodying.
1: How much I was paying attention during that time to dance bangers. Sure. Ah, true. I recognise the melody.
0: Yeah, so instead of that, it was about creepers. Hey.
1: It's really well produced.
0: That will always be the greatest parody of all time.
1: Cool.
0: What's your favourite parody?
1: I've got some links for you.
0: Oh, okay. Do I smell that bad?
1: Cue Africa.
0: All right, send me some links. I'll cue them up and we'll get back to that after the news. Tell us 1-300-605-922. What's your favourite parody or comedy?
1: Yeah.
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13: Good morning, I'm Gareth Thompson with your local news update. We could be about to see many more modular homes here in the Northwest. The Modular Housing Finance Guarantee is set to accelerate construction of prefab dwellings, providing builders in Burnie, Devonport and Ulverston construction loans to manufacture the homes off-site. Jeremy Rockliffe says the guarantee will provide security for builders during the risky pre-installation phase of the process. The government is confident it will still get $2 million from the federal government, despite the state's icebreaker being forced to refuel in the northwest. The Nuyina will fill up in Burnie for the next 12 months because it's deemed unsafe to travel under the Tasman Bridge to its home depot in Hobart. The state government was required to come up with a solution by July 31, but Infrastructure Minister Kerry Vincent told a budget estimates hearing they're still expecting the cash.
14: Had anything detrimental to that? There is some complications with
15: even
14: this.
15: Even though you haven't solved the issue?
14: No, but they are fully aware that we're working through that issue to make sure there's a sensible and sustainable way of refuelling the ship.
13: The cause of a fire at a manufacturing facility in Westbury has been found to be accidental. The blaze on Birralee Road was reported just before 8 a.m. yesterday, with volunteer fire crews from Cressy, Westbury and Deloraine responding, with a further two crews from Launceston also attending. Anthony Goss from the TFS says there was no threat to the community.
16: On arrival, they were confronted with a fairly large amount of black, acrid, thick smoke in the area. They approached with caution and identified that there was a fire in one of the hoppers. They have now contained that fire.
13: And Burnie Senator Jackie Lambie has joined Labor backbenchers in slamming the AUKUS agreement, labelling it trash. It comes as Australia is set to receive three second-hand nuclear subs from the US. The Ulverston-born senator has told Senate estimates the US isn't fulfilling its end of the bargain. And that's the latest in local news.
17: Morning, I'm Phoebe Humphrey. It appears there's no stopping the illegal sale of tobacco in Australia, with ABS figures showing it now accounts for 80% of the cigarettes, vapes and nicotine that is consumed in the country. That's up from 12% in 2017. Australia could be hit with a new tariff from the US as Washington cracks down on countries that it claims are making goods with forced labour or modern slavery. We're among 45 countries facing that 12.5% hit. Others include Japan, China, India, Brazil and Switzerland. Mick Gatto and his wife Cheryl have returned to their home in Victoria following their arrest yesterday as part of investigations into alleged corruption within the construction industry. The former underworld figure had this to say while returning home.
18: The only thing I can say is when they use 20 or 30 police over a speeding fine, this country is in trouble.
17: And an electric vehicle has topped Australia's new car sales chart for the first time. The Tesla Model Y has knocked the Ford Ranger off the top spot.
3: Now, the latest in sports news from cfmtas.com.au.
17: In sport, Arina Sabalenka says she now wants to quit tennis after her loss in the French Open quarterfinals. The world number one was cruising to victory before losing the final 12 games.
19: Mentally, I got into a very deep, deep, dark hole over there and I just couldn't get back.
17: And some cross-code unity with NRL's Jai Arrow accepting an invitation from Collingwood to toss the coin at the AFL's Big Freeze clash against Melbourne on Monday. The Rabbitohs forward has retired following his recent diagnosis of MND. That's the latest news and sport.
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0: 16 is going to be our top across the coast today. A shower or two to come tomorrow. 14 degrees, a shower or two again in the afternoon through evening. And Saturday, 16 degrees and partly cloudy.
1: It's 5 degrees in Devonport currently. It is 7 degrees in Burnie currently. And it's 9 degrees in Smithton.
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0: shell or wood.
1: And ancient, the modern
0: Egypt,
1: version.
0: Greece and China. And it's much more complicated than it was back then. It is a machined component now. And if you took all the pieces and unfurled it, it'd be about a meter and a half long of metal.
1: I think I know what it is.
0: I think you might.
1: 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Are you doing this to mock me?
0: You can decide that yourself.
1: 1-300-605.
0: If anything, it'd be a parody.
1: 922. Touche.
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17: 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In the box.
18: 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In the box. What's in the box today? What's in
2: 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At the CFM Morning Crew, it's that age-old question. What's in the box?
1: 1-300-605-922. 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This morning we have Jacob playing. Jacob, this is so weird. We had a mate of yours on yesterday, I think, Ricky. Very peculiar.
19: Yeah, rightio. Ricky's a good guy. He doesn't really know the ropes like I do, but I'm here to take over because I want them tyres.
1: Yeah, that's good.
0: That's fair enough. Absolutely. That's a great reason.
1: When you know what it is, use your name as a buzzer. I'm certain that I already know, but let's
19: go. I'll make you the deal. If I don't get

0: got just over 24 hours to get your application? Your entries.
1: I think so. Entry
0: in for Winter Escapes Week 1, giving away a couple of nights in a superior room with car parking and brekkie, perfect for couples at Hadley's Orient Hotel. It's boutique accommodation in the heart of Hobart, so maybe you're heading down for a gig a little bit later in the year. I do believe that you will not be able to use this during Dark Mofo. However, if you're planning on going to Dark Mofo, I would hope you've already sorted out accommodation. It's very soon.
1: Yes, it is very, very soon indeed.
0: So this is a beautiful, beautiful, beautiful heritage-listed hotel. 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
1: I think it would be incredible to stay in a hotel that old school. I wonder if they can give any guarantees that it's not haunted. Maybe that's your thing. Maybe it's, yeah, I'm like...
0: Well, look, it is absolutely steeped in history, heritage, and some scandals as well. So maybe you can do a little bit... It's a real historical kind of tour, I guess. And, you know, maybe there's some gigs that happen up here, but maybe there's some gigs going on down in Hobart that you'd like to go along to, make a weekend of it. It's going to be absolutely gorgeous. I've just jumped onto tasguide.com.au. I'm going to try and figure out if there's anything exciting going on down there. I mean, obviously, what does it have compared to the Northwest Coast?
1: But nothing.
0: Win yourself a couple of nights at the Hadley Orient Hotel in Hobart. Just go to cfmtas.com.au. You've got until tomorrow to get your entries in. And you could be on your way next week, of course. There'll be more escapes, though. So don't go anywhere.
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11: Oh, this case is proving a hard one to crack, Constable.
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13: Never fear. 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
16: Good morning, I'm Garrett Thompson with your local news update. A flood of prefab dwellings is on the horizon for Northwest Tasmania following an announcement from the state government. The Modular Housing Finance Guarantee is set to accelerate construction of modular homes, providing builders in Burnie, Devonport and Ulverston construction loans to manufacture the homes off-site. Jeremy Rockliffe says the guarantee will shore up the risky pre-installation phase of the process. Burnie locals will get to see the state's impressive icebreaker for the next 12 months as it's forced to refuel here in the northwest. The state government was required to come up with a solution by July 31 in order to receive $2 million from the federal government after it was revealed the vessel couldn't refuel in Hobart due to safety reasons. The infrastructure minister has told a budget estimates hearing, however, they're still expecting payment from the feds. And Northwest Tasmanian beer makers are hoping for a silver lining after the closure of one of Tasmania's oldest breweries. It comes as Bogue's owner Lion announced it would cease brewing at the Launceston facility after 145 years, moving all brewing to the mainland. Andrew Turner from Burnie's Communion Brewing Co. says for independent producers in a crowded market, they need all the help they can get.
17: We can't compete with them with volume and with pricing, but we can compete on quality.
16: And that's the latest in local.
18: Morning, I'm Phoebe Humphrey. One state is paving the way for Aussies with a medicinal cannabis prescription to get behind the wheel. Nine reports a proposal is expected to be introduced to Parliament in New South Wales that would allow more than 300,000 users to drive while having THC in their system. Under the changes, it's believed if a driver returns a positive test above the THC threshold, they'll receive a 24-hour driving ban while their sample is sent to a lab. Donald Trump claims Iran's getting close to signing a peace deal despite the latest exchanges in strikes, including one that's killed a person and injured 60 others at Kuwait Airport.
19: They're pretty close to signing a paper. We've actually gotten along with them very well. And you know what you saw for the last few nights? It takes two to tango. You understand that. We hit them very hard on something else unrelated.
18: And Canberra says the US is unjustified in threatening to impose hefty tariffs on our exports, claiming we engage in slavery or forced labour. Australia is one of 45 countries facing a 12.5% tariff from the end of July.
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18: In sport, round 13 of the AFL gets underway tonight with the Crows hosting the Cats at Adelaide Oval. Geelong recalling Jack Martin and Jack Bowes with Brad Close dropped, while Taylor Walker makes his return for Adelaide. And in NRL, St George playmaker Kyle Flanagan has spoken for the first time since his dad Shane was sacked as Dragons coach.
20: Yeah, look, I think it's definitely been a challenge. As I mentioned before, the old man sort of come out the last couple of weeks and sort of said his part in it.
18: Tonight, Manly hosts the Rabbitohs. That's the latest news and sport.
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0: Going for a top of 16 across the coast today. Shower or two still to come this morning. Turn your headlights on if you're outside and keep those on for the next few hours at least, because it's still got a bit of fog hanging too. Tomorrow, 14 degrees, a shower or two coming in the afternoon through evening, and Saturday, partly cloudy, 16 to be our peak.
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0: 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LeBron James, any thoughts on how many times you're going to vote? Maybe once, maybe twice?
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23: LeBron, tell us about that.
3: 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Hey, and when I say that, I really believe it.
0: There you go. 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
0: 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That was cute. We fixed it.
1: Yeah, we fixed it as. No scrubs around here.
0: We're so in sync.
1: This is not an NSYNC song.
0: Yeah, no. I had nothing to do with that.

0: 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Stream on.
1: Two songs, you got to tell me which one is more in more streamed, rather. $1,000 up for grabs. 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When it comes to tyres, trust Truscott's. You'll also get yourself instantly in the draw for our weekly Morning Crew goodie bag. I've got two songs to test you with, Nathan. How are you feeling today?
2: I'd say about 50-50.
1: Right. 50% good, 50% bad.
2: Or? 50% likely to get it, 50% not likely to get it. And that's funny also that. The odds. Yeah, it's true. But I think that's my score this week so far, about 50-50.
1: All right. Well, I've got songs. Now, I will tell you, in a similar way to yesterday, all of these songs are right next to each other in terms of popularity, all right?
2: Okay.
1: Actually, not yesterday, the day before, rather. But still, very close. So, these songs by most sources I can find, right next to each other in most popular. We have Flowers by Miley Cyrus. I can buy myself
3: flowers. Such a good vibe.
1: This is a song basically like, I don't need to be in this current relationship. And by Shawn Mendes, second day in a row we've had a Shawn Mendes involved. A song about you shouldn't be in a relationship, at least not with that guy. 'Cause I know I can
2: treat you. Okay, so Treat You Better is quite a couple of years old. What, not, was there it before 2020?
1: Less than a million streams between them. I have no idea. Might even be earlier than that.
2: Yeah, I feel like it's a 2018-19 kind of vibe. Whereas Flowers was like 2024, I suppose.
1: Which one do you think is more popular?
2: Flowers, I reckon.
1: True.
2: See, I'd say that Miley's the bigger artist, but it's neither of their biggest song, unless that is Shawn Mendes' biggest song.
1: It might be, I don't know. But yeah, there's around about 1 million separating them, and I believe they're both over the 2 billion mark.
2: Are they really? Well done to them. What's a million streams between you and your friends in the 2 billion streams club?
1: Well, hang on, let me fact check that. If my phone loads. I guess we'll never know. 1-300-605-922. I have two other songs if you'd like to play and figure out exactly what two songs, well, essentially which song is more popular out of the, 2.888 billion versus 2.889 billion between those two. These ones, again, right next to each other, 1-300-605-922.
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1: All right, two songs once again right next to each other in terms of streams. Nobody has come through today. So we've got the big dog on the line. Nathan, good morning.
3: Yeah. How we doing? Were you excited, everybody?
1: Yeah, I'm very excited. Yeah, I've got two songs. You just got to tell me which one is more popular.
3: Am I going to like them?
1: Probably not. Two songs are related to love.
3: Oh. I love love. Everybody loves love.
1: Shout out to everybody that's experiencing love today.
3: Shout out to the lovers.
1: Or anything like that. For example,
3: love counts.
1: Maroon 5 off their album Songs About Jane, Love.
3: Yeah. What a roller coaster for me. It's like Maroon 5, off Songs About Jane. Hey!
1: We're going to put that against Martin Garrix and Bebe Rexha in The Name of Love.
3: Sounds like everything in 2018. Sounds like the year 2018.
1: 2016, be very close. Yeah.
3: Well, we only got it 2 years later than everyone else did.
1: That's Tasmania. All right, what do you think is more popular out of the two?
3: Surely this love's bigger.
1: Wrong.
3: Really?
1: 0 for 2.
3: Wow.
1: You're going to have to get rid of that whole thing about being 50% accurate because you're lying.
3: I am now, but I stated now.
1: CFM.

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0: This is the CFM Morning Crew with Ben and Nathan. Send a voice memo to our Facebook page to get involved. 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Anytime. 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
2: You'll find them out and about, giving stuff out. And this morning we've got Scarlett. Good morning, Scarlett.
11: What's up, Scarlett? Good morning. You guys can find me at TradeLink on Don Road this morning. I've got lots of goodies on board and I've actually already got a lineup outside.
2: Whoa.
11: So you better come quick before I run out. On board the cruise today, I've got Cripps, a new-baked master loaf. Tourists come for the scenery. Locals are here for the bread. Cripps, a toast to Tasmania. I've got a couple of flags as well. They were very popular yesterday, so if you'd love a flag to wave around, come find me and grab one of those. I've also got the House of Spuds, Tassie's Best Baked Potatoes. Buy one spud, get one free voucher. First person to find me and say spud, get that one.
2: Spud.
11: I've also got some dog treats from Pupcakes by Charlie. Get your pup a spoiled pup pack for their next birthday or just because you love them from Pup Cakes by Charlie. I've got lots of goodies on board. Come find me. I'm at Trade Link for the next 10 to 15 minutes or until I run out of the Coast Best Freebie.
2: Hey, that's not too rough.
12: Nah, don't give him the courtesy laugh. Nah, don't do it. Don't do it. It's not worth it.
2: We've also got Morgs out there, mate. Where are you?
13: Good morning, guys. I'm at Bernie Arts, and on board the cruise this morning, I've got our Cripps Master Loaf of Bacon for Tasmanian since 1878. I've got some free coffee vouchers for Hudson's Coffee for the first two people, as well as some Lego, thanks to Toy World in Bernie, where the best toys come from. So make sure you come and see me outside Bernie Arts. I'll be here for the next 10 minutes or so until we run out of the Coast Best freebies. It's the CFM Cruiser, powered by Harvey Norman, the king of big screen TVs.
2: That doesn't sound too rough. No, it doesn't work the same way, does it? Go and find them, Bernie Arts, Trade Link in Devonport. I want that Spud voucher. I don't have anybody else here to eat the Spud with, but I want two Spuds.
12: I'm sure you can air fry it again the next day.
2: Yeah, it doesn't quite work with the sauce, though.
12: Oh, yeah, probably wouldn't have done. You can, like, spoon the sauce off and then, like, zap the spud.
2: Deconstruct, like, Heston Blumenthal House of Spuds.
12: Get all Heston. That'll be fantastic.

0: CFM Morning Crew, Ben and Nathan, good morning. We've got Win on the Coast happening at the second. Got until tonight to answer for this one. CFMTAS.com.au.
1: Midnight on a Thursday, that's how it works. And we've got a $100 voucher.
0: Yeah.
1: A dinner experience, a dining experience rather, to Mrs. Jones.
0: I believe that the situation is you can enter pretty well as many times as you'd like, right?
1: Yeah. That's how it goes with Win on the Coast. So if you just hang out between now and midnight repeatedly entering for the Mrs. Jones voucher, you're probably going to win. That's how the law of probability works. Unless, of course, there's someone else hearing it as well and you're both going at it and then it comes back to about 50-50 again.
0: As you would say, it's a 50-50 chance to get it. You either get it or you don't.
1: Yeah, exactly. All probability is so easy.
0: Yeah, Mrs. Jones has got a brand new special lunch menu. It's only $49 for two courses for your Friday, Saturday and Sunday lunch. That's when they are open for lunch. They've also got dinner. I believe Wednesday through to Monday for dinner. So Tuesday's that's the only night that they're not open for dinner.
1: True. Now, my maths isn't fantastic, but I think $249s do go reasonably evenly into $100.
0: Yep. And $2 left to flip a coin over who's buying dessert.
1: You could tip Mrs. Jones.
0: Who's Mrs. Jones?
1: I assume the proprietor.
0: Oh, there you go, cfmtas.com.au. And if you miss out this week, guess what? Next week, we've got another $100 to give away.
1: Oh!
0: Boom! So the second level of the Bluff, it's a beautiful little restaurant, contemporary cuisine, extensive wine list, seasonal Tasmanian views, looking into the Bass Strait. You can go on their Facebook for their up-to-date menu, where you'll be able to see all of the options you've got on this menu as well for the two courses.
1: I think we've talked a fair bit about how fancy and awesome and well-placed and well-priced and everything that Mrs. Jones is. I don't think we've really touched on just how exquisitely good the food is.
0: Well, I haven't had it yet.
1: Exactly. I have. It's really, really good.
0: 10 words.
1: I'm going to start again with exquisite, delectable, delightful, scrumptious, mouth-watering.
0: Five.
1: I'm like, what's the word for at the correct temperature?
0: Very, very good.
1: Yeah, cool. I'll take that. That's the 10.
0: Very, very, very good.
1: Seriously.
0: That's 10, cfmtas.com.au.
1: Ding.
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10: Good morning, I'm Gareth Thompson with your local news update. Northwest Tasmanian beer makers are hoping for a silver lining after the closure of one of Tasmania's oldest breweries. It comes as Bogue's owner Lion this week announced it would cease brewing at the Launceston facility after 145 years, moving all brewing to the mainland. Andrew Turner from Burnie's Communion Brewing Co. says for independent producers in a crowded market, they need all the help they can get.
11: We can't compete with them with volume and with pricing, but we can compete on quality.
10: On the ABC there. A flood of prefab dwellings is on the horizon for Northwest Tasmania following an announcement from the state government. The Modular Housing Finance Guarantee is set to accelerate construction of modular homes, providing builders in Burnie, Devonport and Ulverston construction loans to manufacture the homes off-site. Jeremy Rockliffe says the guarantee will shore up the risky pre-installation phase of the process. Burnie locals will get to see the state's impressive icebreaker for the next 12 months as it's forced to refuel here in the northwest. The state government was required to come up with a solution by July 31 in order to receive $2 million from the state government after it was revealed the vessel couldn't refuel in Hobart due to safety reasons. The infrastructure minister has told a budget estimates hearing, however, they're still expecting payment from the feds. Devonport needs as many as three new childcare centres to meet soaring demand, according to the mayor. Alison Jarman has told The Advocate, with parents even contacting her looking for childcare options, developers are showing interest in a potential third new build to meet demand. It comes as a new centre is progressing at Oldacre Street, with a potential centre to be included in the new Stony Rise Village development. And how would you like a free restaurant? The owner of Wivenhoe Restaurant and Cafe, Leonardo's, is selling up for the grand sum of $0. It comes with a fully decked out bar and commercial kitchen and a loyal customer base. Bart Taylor, who owns two other local businesses, telling The Advocate he's looking to spend more time with the family. And that's the latest in local news.
12: Morning, I'm Phoebe Humphrey. The Treasurer has hit out at Donald Trump's latest tariff threat. The US President has revealed plans to hit Australia and dozens of other countries with tariffs of up to 12.5% for allegedly failing to prevent imports of goods made by slave labour. Jim Chalmers says it's unjustified.
13: We maintain the position that these tariffs are unwarranted, they're unjustified, and they're inconsistent with our free trade agreement with the US.
12: Underworld figure Mick Gatto has spent the night at home in Victoria after being released from custody without charge after he and his wife were arrested in relation to corruption in the state's construction industry. Detectives from Task Force Hawk served a warrant and raided the couple's Victorian home yesterday and questioned the pair in relation to allegations of financial crimes. A new technology developed in Australia is being hailed a game changer for breast cancer. Research out of the University of WA has changed how cancer cells are identified during surgery by creating a specific probe.
2: Now, the latest in sports news from cfmtas.com.au.
12: In sport, another upset at the French Tennis Open with Aryna Sabalenka out of the tournament. In extraordinary scenes, the world number one was serving for the match before losing every game for the rest of the match to go down to Diana Snyder in the quarterfinals. She now says she wants to quit the sport.
14: No emotions, just want to quit tennis right now.
12: And some cross-code unity with NRL's Jai Arrow accepting an invitation from Collingwood to toss the coin at the AFL's Big Freeze clash against Melbourne on Monday. The Rabbitohs forward has retired following his recent diagnosis of MND. That's the latest news and sport.
15: CFM weather update for Young's Veggie Shed, a fresh way to shop.
0: Looking out across the coast today, a top of 16 degrees with a shower or two still to come. Theoretically, there's a few gaps in the clouds, but they might just dot through. Tomorrow, a shower or two, 14 degrees again coming, those rains in the afternoon. And then Saturday will be partly cloudy, a real slight chance for shower, about 20% of that, partly cloudy in 16.
1: It's 10 degrees in Smithton currently right now. In Burnie, it's 10 degrees, and in Devonport, it's 7.
0: On the other side of some cardigans, we've got first bit, last bit. This is from a movie in the last couple of years that I absolutely love. And not to give away too much of a clue about what the movie is, just know that I'm just Ben.
1: Yeah, that gave me absolutely nothing.

0: 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It's now time for First Beer, Last Beer with the CFM Morning Crew.
1: 1-300-655-922 is the number. 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
2: It absolutely sounds like we know what's going to happen in this game.
1: Right here.
3: What about mini baby? Like this mini fridge?
4: No, Ken, this is my dream house. It is my dream house. It's mine!
3: No, this is no longer Barbie's dream house.
5: You don't have to say dojo and house and casa.
3: But you do because it feels good.
1: I'm adding a little bit at the end as a little bit of a hint for people if they don't necessarily know what it is. But it's quite a popular line, very big on the Tic Tacs and the Instagrammets.
2: So I'm not on the Tic Tacs, I'm barely on the Instagrammets, and I haven't seen the movie, so I'm not really the demographic for this one.
1: Yes, so there is a character played by Ryan Gosling, who you said should play me in a biopic or whatever, which I'll take that as absolutely a compliment. There's a phrase that he says.
3: What about mini baby? Like this mini fridge?
4: No, Ken, this is my dream house. It is my dream house! It's mine!
3: No, this is no longer Barbie's dream house.
5: You don't have to say dojo and house and casa.
3: But you do because it feels good.
1: 1-300-655-922 if you know what goes in the middle of it.
2: Let us know. Enlighten me.
1: I think it's achievable, but I might be wrong. Prove me right or wrong. 1-300-655-922.
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0: morning crew, Ben and Nathan, very quickly jumping in here, give you guys a bit of a news update from around the world before the news update for Australia. Is in the United States, the House in Washington, D.C. has voted to end the Iran war, which puts a little bit of pressure on the president to get that sorted. So if you're worried about your hip pocket and you're feeling the impacts of higher petrol prices, hopefully there's something coming relief side that way.
1: I reckon. Now, I hate to be that guy, but I'm like, was this the House that he didn't ask in the first place?
0: So the rules in America are strange. So essentially is you can go and do a campaign, and then once it hits a certain amount of time, you have to inform them. And then after it hits another certain amount of time, you then have to get approval to continue it. So it appears.
1: So it's just like easier to ask forgiveness than permission.
0: Well, no, it's a situation where in an emergency, if you need to go out and do something, that you can, and then you can kind of then sort it out and go, hey, look, I'm the president. I had to do this. And they go, yeah, okay, all good. And then if you've been doing it for a while, then it goes, all right, we should probably talk about it. So it appears that there has been a vote to end the mission, the expedition,
1: the operation.
0: Hopefully there's some pressure being relieved at the bowser soon.
1: Absolutely.
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13: Good morning, I'm Gareth Thompson with your local news update. Albo slams new US tariff, but first in local news, workers at the state's second oldest brewery have spoken out after the announced closure of Bogues in Launceston this week. Pubs from Smithton to Latrobe will be pouring mainland brewed beer from November after owner Lion decided the facility was no longer viable due to a decline in beer consumption. Worker Adrian Hines lamenting the loss of a 145-year-old institution.
14: They're going to shut the doors on a historical site. The effect it's going to have on the 42 workers here is going to be enormous. So I've been here 22 years and absolutely loved the time here. It's a great job. To lose that is disastrous.
13: Speaking on 7 there, Jackie Lambie's come out as a critic of the AUKUS agreement. The Ulverston-born senator says the US isn't fulfilling its end of the bargain, labelling the used subs trash. It comes after News Australia is set to receive 3 second-hand nuclear subs from the US. Jeremy Rockliff has used his State of the State address to spruik a program to finance builders during the manufacturing phase should they choose to build faster modular homes.
15: This initiative will partner with lenders to guarantee a portion of construction finance during the early high-risk phase of modular builds when homes are being built in the factory, but before they are installed on site and become standard mortgage security.
13: The Modular Housing Finance Guarantee will provide construction loans to builders with aims to build to drive a boom in prefab construction across the northwest. And Central Coast Council has taken to socials to thank everyone involved with its National Volunteer Week celebration. On the Central Coast alone, more than 7,000 people keep the community functioning, giving their time to local clubs, groups, events, services and causes. And that's the latest in local news.
16: Morning, I'm Phoebe Humphrey. Anthony Albanese says any tariff on Aussie exports to the US is unjustified. A new tariff claims Australia is engaging in unfair trade practices, including modern slavery and forced labour. The Prime Minister telling the ABC this move goes against our free trade agreement.
17: Australia has robust, comprehensive and world-leading legislation addressing forced labour and modern slavery. We continue to use every opportunity that we have to advocate that US tariffs imposed in Australia are unwarranted.
16: New South Wales could become the first state to allow medicinal cannabis users to drive. 9 reports under the proposal to be introduced to Parliament. People with a prescription can enrol to get behind the wheel. The state government will look at implementing a 3-strike approach to allow drivers to manage their use while driving. And more proof authorities are losing their war on illicit tobacco, with ABS figures saying it now accounts for 80% of the cigarettes, vapes and nicotine Australians consume.
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16: In sport, John Longmire is remaining tight-lipped on whether he wants to return to coaching. The former Swans premiership coach is linked to roles at Essendon and Carlton, but he's told Fox he remains undecided.
18: I know everyone wants a yes or no decision, but nothing's changed from a couple of weeks ago from my perspective.
16: The Crows host the Cats tonight. And round 14 of the NRL kicks off tonight with the Sea Eagles facing the Rabbitohs. David Fifita will play his first game for South Sydney since round 6. That's the latest news and sport.
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0: Top of 16 across the coast today. A shower or two still potentially coming, but it does look as though it's slightly less likely as the day continues. Tomorrow, 14 degrees, a shower or two in the afternoon through to the evening, and then that a slight little chance of that following into Saturday. Partly cloudy and 16 degrees.
1: It's currently 8 degrees in Devonport. It's at 11 in Burnie, and it is 11 in Smithton.
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0: CFM Morning Crew with Ben and Nathan. Always beautiful things happening on the coast. Our job is to try and keep you informed as much as we can with the things that matter. There are so many things that we often miss the opportunity to say some, but we've found something interesting.
1: Yeah, I like this one. This is the Blind Citizens of Australia, Northwest Tasmania catch-up.
0: Mm.
1: So the Blind Citizens of Australia, Northwest Tasmania catch-up, next Wednesday, from the 10th of June, from 12 noon until 2 p.m. It's at Cafe Europa at Catley Street. So that's next Wednesday, but you need to have RSVP'd by Monday. So the details are on the Burnie City Council events page. And please advise what attendees would like to order when replying so the cafe can prepare everything needed. So if you go to burnie.tas.gov.au, all the details are there for the Blind Citizens Australia catch-up. It's 12 till 2 next Wednesday at Cafe Europa.
0: Far out. That's a lot of info. So they need to RSVP by Monday.
1: Yeah, absolutely.
0: Now, do be aware that if you are a person that maybe doesn't have a screen reader or anything like that, that Monday is a public holiday, so it might be a little bit harder to get a bit of help if you need some help. So try and get those RSVPs and those orders in today if possible.
1: But absolutely.
0: What did you say, Wednesday?
1: Yeah, it's on Wednesday, RSVP by Monday. So I thought we'd talk about it today, and you've still got tomorrow to do it as well.
0: burnie.tas.gov.au. Get along.
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3: Oh, my God, I can't believe it. Thank you so much. I can't even begin to tell you what this is going to do for our family. We, you know, we feel like we work so hard just to make it week to week. And when you're parents and you've got kids, you just want to give them everything. 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So to win this, it's a dream come true. Thank you. Thank you so much.
2: To all that entered, and keep it here because we've got even bigger prizes up for grabs very soon. 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

0: It's the CFM Morning Crew with Ben and Nathan. We're both fairly passionate about books. I don't read nearly as much as I used to, but I love sitting down and reading. And, I mean, obviously we also like talking to people and finding things out about people and trying
1: to
0: uncover some deep secrets, I suppose, from the people we get to talk to.
1: We've been lucky to talk to an author or two every now and again as well, which is really cool.
0: Yeah, Candace Fox we spoke to. They had a little in-conversation night on the coast. I think it was it May? April? Within the last couple of months.
1: It was amazing. That was really cool.
0: Yeah, like chills in the conversation. Mm-hmm. And hopefully there's going to be something like that, because tomorrow night there's In Conversation with Sarah Clutton, who's got her latest novel, The Bookshop of Buried Past. So maybe there's some secrets.
1: What a title.
0: As well.
1: The Bookshop of Buried Past.
0: Yeah, so this is going to be happening at the Don in Wynyard. She's going to be joined in conversation with Alison Holstrom, delving into the inspiration behind the book, the writing process, the secrets within the page. This is free to attend. You just need to go to bernie.tas.gov.au for all the information, or on the community page on Facebook as well. It's running from 6 through to 7:30 p.m. tomorrow night.
1: Bookshop of Buried Past. What an incredible name.
0: Have you just Googled it?
1: Yes, I have just Googled it.
0: Do you have any like brief blurby stuff that we can find out about it? That's an interesting book.
1: Phillida Banks is adored in the tiny village of Brookbank in the Southern Highlands outside Sydney. So when she's suddenly gone, leaving her granddaughter Lottie a letter requesting she find Francis, friends and neighbours rally as Lottie grapples with her grandmother's inexplicable actions and her enigmatic past. And uncovering a fortune of unknown origin, Lottie discovers a trail that leads to Cambridgeshire in England and another village bookshop with eerie similarities to
0: Very
1: their own.
0: Interesting. Yeah, if you want to find out more about that, go to bernie.tas.gov.au to get yourself along to see Sarah Clutton.
1: Oh, it involves a mystery that baffled police for 50 years.
0: Really?
1: Truly.
0: Get along to it.
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15: 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Just when I was low. Feeling short of stable. All that she intends. And

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